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0: seconds before we go live, Jessica will bring up like, hey, man, did you see the weather outside?
1: No, you do too.
0: It's totally off subject.
1: Yes, I do. But you asked me a question.
0: I know.
1: I was rubbing my eyebrows.
0: I did. You're right.
1: And you go, do you have a headache? I just said, no, I'm tired. And then you were like, then you get mad at me because
2: I'm not mad at you.
0: But I did it. There was intent. It wasn't just mindless banter.
1: We're all fine. Everybody's
2: fine. This is all mindless banter. This entire show is nothing but mindless banter. I mean, you're not thinking clearly. That's our brand.
0: I know it is.
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8: But 22, I think at the time, I'd been out on the road, lonely at night, and it'd been a while.

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1: Living here in the Lowcountry, most of us spend a lot of time outdoors, whether it's a day on the boat, fishing with friends, hitting the golf course, cheering on the kids at a ball game, or just enjoying a weekend at the beach. 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
2: 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Seriously, he pulled in a tarpon on his own last year. 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I like fishing, but I love being a dad.
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1: 10 seconds before we go live, Jessica will bring up like, hey man, did you see the weather outside?
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1: It's totally off subject.
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1: I did. You're right.
2: And you go, do you have a headache? I just said, no, I'm tired. And then you were like, then you get mad at me because
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1: But I did it. There was intent. It wasn't just mindless banter.
2: We're all fine. 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
3: 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I mean, you're not thinking clearly.
1: I know.
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2: He's a ranch hand in a pinch, man. 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
1: 10 seconds before we go live, Jessica will bring up like, hey man, did you see the weather outside?
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1: It's totally off subject.
2: Yes, I do. But you asked me a question.
1: I know.
2: I was rubbing my eyebrows.
1: I did. You're right.
2: And you go, do you have a headache? I just said, no, I'm tired. And then you were like, then you get mad at me because
3: I'm not mad at you.
1: But I did it. There was intent. It wasn't just mindless banter.
2: We're all fine. 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
3: this
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3: Is all mindless banter. 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I mean, you're not thinking clearly.
1: I know.
3: That's our brand.
1: I know it is.
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3: 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Let's get going with our spotlight track of the week. Luke Combs, this is beautiful. It's Be By You. 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

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Up now, a supergroup. It's Hardy featuring Eric Church, Morgan Wallen, and Tim McGraw. 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

MacArthur. So good. That's Hardy featuring Eric Church, Morgan Wallen, and Tim McGraw. And it's sponsored by Big Loud. Now we've got Caroline Jones. She's a member of the Zac Brown Band. You're It For Me, Honey is sponsored by Nashville Harbor.

You're it for me, honey. That's Caroline Jones, sponsored by Nashville Harbor. Now we turn to Zach Top. It's South of Sanity, and it's sponsored by Leo 33.

South of Sanity. That's Zach Top, sponsored by Leo 33. All right, over now to Cole Goodwin. Love this guy. Howdy is sponsored by Nashville Harbor.

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1: That's a country song right there. It's called Howdy. His name is Cole Goodwin, and it's sponsored by Nashville Harbor. Okay, time for a duet. Carly Pearson, Riley Green. If I don't leave, I'm gonna stay. It's sponsored by BMG Nashville.

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1: If I don't leave, I'm gonna stay.
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3: 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Welcome back to Music City Now.
0: Up now, it's Joe Nichols with new music. It's so good. Say La Vie, sponsored by Quartz Hill.

C'est la vie. That's life. It's Joan Nichols. It's so good. It's sponsored by Quartz Hill. Okay, you ready for Tucker Wetmore's latest? Who told you that on Music City Now?

0: Nothing on You. Isn't that good?
1: Got nothing on you.
0: His name is Jet Jurgensmeyer, and you're going to know him. That's sponsored by Simba Entertainment. Turning to Randy Houser, Back in the Bottle, sponsored by Magnolia.

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It's Randy Houser, sponsored by Magnolia. All right, now we've got Lainey Wilson with John Mayer on guitar. Phone, keys, wallet. It's so good. It's sponsored by BMG Nashville.

0: 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It's so good. John Mayer plays guitar on that. It's sponsored by BMG Nashville.
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It's beautiful. It's our Spotlight Track of the Week, sponsored by Sony Nashville. Oh, we're doing it now. Cole Goodwin is here. This is his latest. It's called Howdy. Have mercy, looky there. 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

howdy. That's Cole Goodwin. It's sponsored by Nashville Harbor. You ready for this duet now? Carly Pearce, Riley Green. If I don't leave, I'm gonna stay. It's sponsored by BMG Nashville.

All right, fresh from Hardy next. It's MacArthur. It's a story song, and it features Eric Church and Tim McGraw and Morgan Wallen. Sponsored by Big Loud.

0: it for me, honey. It's so good. It's Caroline Jones, sponsored by Nashville Harbor. So we've wrapped up this edition of Music City Now. Thank you for listening. We'll catch you next time.
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0: Picture this. It's 95 degrees outside on a sweltering afternoon. Your air conditioner suddenly stopped blowing cold air, and your house is heating up fast. When your home feels like an oven, you can't afford to wait 3 or 4 days for a technician to finally show up. 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

He's a ranch hand in a pinch, man. 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She did him dirty, took him

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2: Picture this. It's 95 degrees outside on a sweltering afternoon. 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

0: probably arguing about biscuits and whether or not ranch is a dip. 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
1: See, you're already laughing at me, Jessica.
2: Who said arguing about biscuits? And I'm like, you and your girl were arguing about Nutella biscuits last night. Oh, my gosh.
1: You know.
2: And we already are starting off the morning arguing over here.
1: You know what?
2: It's a debate.
1: If you went to therapy, what have I done?
2: I have therapy today.
1: Nothing but praise for you. You bought a new house. Nothing but praise.
2: You know what? I praise you too, sir.
1: Sir? Oh, what is that? Wow. Oh, wait, I have a question. What's it mean when a girl says sir?
2: I call my dog sir. No, sir. It's just
1: or when a girl says mister.
3: It's like, for emphasis. It's like when I get called Jeffrey.
1: Is it?
3: Yeah, it's kind
1: of. Oh, I thought it was because they liked you.
2: When they say Mister.
1: Like, have you ever had a girl say Mister to you and you're like,
3: Oh, yeah,
1: she's into it. Wait, is that like when she sends a purple heart emoji and I don't know what that means?
3: When she calls you Mister.
1: Yeah.
3: That's good. Like, that's
1: is Mister a flirt?
3: Mister.
1: Hey, Mister.
3: You better get over here, Mister.
1: Yeah,
3: you're
1: right.
3: Ooh, this is going to be
1: but
3: fun.
1: Is that a flirt or is that?
2: I don't know. You got to read the room.
3: It's flirty.
2: You mostly. Gotta read
3: is it? Mostly it's flirty.
1: All right, I think it's flirty. Yeah, so when you said sir, I kind of felt like you were flirting with me.
2: Okay, I'm not flirting with you.
3: Don't you get any naughty ideas, mister.
1: So here's what
3: I did. You know what that means? Get all the naughty ideas.
1: Yeah, get all the naughty ideas. It does. Yesterday, if you were here, even if you weren't, we got these Griff's little chocolate candies.
2: They're toffees.
1: Toffees. And you laid me out pretty hard about how you took it hard. Well, because you brought up cookies.
3: That's how you
1: brought out
3: it.
1: Muffins.
2: Let me start this story.
1: Okay.
2: Tanya walked in with these two bags of toffees. Mm-hmm. And as soon as she walked in, it was like he was following her. Like, what do you got? What is that? What is that? What's in your hand?
1: I smelled the candies.
2: You know? And so
3: you were like
2: said,
3: a puppy dog with snacks.
2: Like Pavlov's dog. He's like drooling all over his shirt. So like there's 9 candies in each bag. And I'm like, wow, 3 for each of us. Let's spread these out over a couple of days. Because
1: rationing.
2: If you know anything about Hunter, if food is left out and he's alone with food.
3: Particular kinds.
2: Sweets specifically.
1: Sweets. Yeah. Oh, especially cookies.
2: Well, he like loses his mind. It's like he's out of body and eats everything.
1: Mm-hmm. Jessica, I'm a binger. Okay. I've come to the conclusion
2: you
1: that
2: are.
1: I'm a binger.
2: Okay.
3: The pleasure center in his brain.
1: Yeah.
3: Can't be satisfied.
1: No, right.
2: Okay, well, now that's kind of how I took over the chocolate. So I could say, hey, let's over the next 3 days each
1: that's
2: have one
1: I
2: piece.
1: I took over the chocolate.
2: I did because you've ruined so

0: things in the past, Hunter.
1: That's why you can't have nice things in the studio.
0: We came in here and we expect to have cookies from Nikki. Nikki made us all those cookies, and we come in the next day, and you have eaten 6 pounds of cookies.
2: They're Christmas cookies. That's unlike donkey. Yeah. Christmas cookies is not a fair thing to put in front of a man.
1: That is true.
2: I mean, there's a song written about it. George Strait wrote about, I love them Christmas cookies, baby.
0: Okay, so Hunter or Kush brings in those little Ghirardelli, whatever, chocolates.
1: Yeah, the
0: you
1: caramel
0: squares.
1: You hide
0: those in your office, because you could, but you couldn't leave them in here. Could you?
1: I mean, I could, maybe.
0: but would you?
1: No.
0: Thank you.
1: Yeah, okay. I would not.
2: Which brings me to where we are.
0: Okay.
2: Which is, I felt praise for myself because yesterday, there were a couple of these Griff's chocolate that were left
0: cushions. They were cushions.
2: I think it was a trap set by
1: it
2: you.
1: It wasn't a trap.
0: It wasn't a trap.
1: Oh, my God.
2: To just make sure that I didn't do it. Because all day yesterday, you're like, you have no restraint. I showed restraint. There were two Griff's chocolates
1: sitting right there,
2: and they were glaring at me
1: post-show. Yes.
2: And I even thought Tug's fat butt would eat them, even though he's in the gym. And he didn't. Nobody touched them. And I came in here, and I went, good for you, Hunter. You showed restraint in the face of incredible adversity.
1: There's where you lose me.
2: It was adversity.
1: Up until then, I was like, okay.
0: So he walks in. And I'm over here working. I've got my headphones on. I'm editing some commercials, doing my stuff. And he goes, hey, look at me. Praise me.
2: Hey,
0: he's
2: look
0: like,
2: at me.
0: He's like,
2: I didn't eat
0: there.
2: The chocolate.
0: He goes, look what's over here on the counter still. And I was like, oh, yeah, those are cushies. He goes, but I didn't eat them.
2: Jessica.
0: And I said, you shouldn't have. I'm not going to praise you for not stealing.
2: Hey, Jessica, if you were a Griff's chocolate, what flavor would you be?
0: I'd be the coffee.
2: I'd be toffee.
0: I'd be the coffee toffee, okay?
2: I'd be delicious.
0: But it's like if I take my lunch and I put it in the break room up front and I get too busy, I don't eat my lunch. And then the next day I'm like, I'm going to come in and eat my lunch that I left.
2: That's public
0: and then
2: property.
0: You have Hunter going, hey, praise me. I didn't eat your lunch. It was just sitting right there in the fridge and I didn't eat it. I'm not going to praise you for not stealing. Yeah. That wasn't your chocolate. Don't touch it. You didn't touch it. I'll praise you not stealing, but
2: you
0: not for not eating it.
2: You are not going to ruin this for me.
0: I am. I will ruin it. Yes, I will.
2: I will. And
0: you're
2: you know
0: a
2: what?
0: Thief.
2: I, can we
0: you're
2: come
0: a
2: back?
0: Food thief.
1: Because he didn't do it, though.
2: But listen, I also had this situation yesterday. I got into the same argument with my girlfriend.
0: Over biscuits.
2: Right. So I'm very proud of myself.
0: Hey, you want a chocolate? Though?
1: That's good.
2: I was in the face of adversity. Chocolate toffee adversity from Griff's.
0: I'll give you your allowance.
1: And then you praise yourself.
2: Thanks, Mom.

0: Bush.
1: Yeah.
0: So I'm going to go. You want to go?
2: Maybe.
0: Yeah. All right. All right. I got an extra ticket.
2: Okay. Yay.
0: All
2: yeah.
0: Right.
2: Yeah. Yeah.
1: I'm going to bring my little sister.
0: Yeah. Oh, cool. I'm bringing my friend who moved to New Mexico and she's coming back.
1: It was supposed to be a surprise.
0: Well, I'm telling everybody anyway.
1: And you dumb. Yeah. You're like, hey, I got a surprise guest coming. Oh, cool. Can't wait to see who it is.
2: He goes, Jess Brown.
1: I know.
0: Right. Jess Brown's my bud.
2: Not a surprise anymore.
1: I know. The corrupt commissioner of our fantasy football league, by the way.
0: Oh, she's corrupt.
1: She's so corrupt.
0: She's as corrupt as they come.
2: We have football tonight. Get
0: yes, we do.
2: Okay.
0: So if you're just coming into the show.
1: See you, Jessica.
2: I'll be back tomorrow. Yeah,
0: right. Y'all, I'm dealing with my addiction. Hmm. And my addiction is food, mostly, right? And I praised myself for holding restraint in the face of adversity because there was chocolate in front of me and it was sitting right there. And I know, Kush, you would have forgotten it was even there because that's what you do.
1: It was right there in front of me when I walked in. Yeah, I did forget.
0: Right. You would have forgotten.
1: I would have.
0: And Kush, you do this all the time. You've said to me, yo, man, I drove by Pub on 61 and I didn't go in.
2: This
0: I
2: is
0: went
2: not
0: home.
2: The same
0: it's
2: argument.
0: It's the exact same. It's He's holding yourself back.
2: It's not a, it's not going, I could have stolen something from them.
0: I have like, an addiction.
2: This is completely different.
0: No.
2: The way you worded it.
0: I don't think so.
1: Okay. Hunter, you have me up until, you have me when you're saying, hey, I like to binge stuff. It's hard for me to resist. I get it. I'm the same way, right? But when you say, in fact, I praise myself. I break my arm, patting myself on the back.
0: I am breaking my arm.
1: I am planning a parade on King Street to celebrate the fact that I did not steal your candy.
0: Okay.
1: That's when you just lose me.
0: Let me tell you how bad my addiction is.
1: Please do.
0: To this. Okay, this is a problem.
1: Please
0: and
1: do.
0: And I'm going to deal with this
1: Senor
0: in
1: crackhead.
0: Therapy.
2: Okay.
0: This is a problem.
2: Do you have therapy Fridays now?
0: Yes.
2: Okay.
0: I have an addiction because I held back yesterday on this chocolate all day. It was sitting there looking at me, just like the pub glares at you. Come on, Kush, come on in. And you know, once you get there, you had a couple of beers. Are you going to be able to stop at just
2: His
0: one puff
2: mud
0: porter?
1: Yes. No. We had this discussion yesterday. I can stop at two, but if there's a fourth, there's going to be an
0: Fine.
1: Eighth.
0: And this is the fourth.
1: Shuts!
0: Let me explain how bad my addiction is.
1: Okay.
0: I got home. And my girlfriend has bought these Nutella biscuits.
1: Oh.
0: I don't know if you've had these things. So it's like a shortcake.
2: It's like a hazelnut kind of thing.
0: Inside of it, it just creamy Nutella. And you bite into it, dude, with a glass of milk, Kush coated, dude.
1: Man, it's so good.
0: With your little tongs, you'd be in there dipping them. So she left the bag on her computer. And I was like, oh, man. Got done with lunch and I'm like.
1: Could you see down in the bag?
0: No, I could just see the bag and it was looking at me. It was like, hi, you want to be part of this?
2: That's your addiction
0: like,
2: right there.
0: Yeah, it's my addiction.
2: It's like when people,
0: it was sliding in my DMs.
2: Drugs,
0: like,
2: alcohol,
0: you up? And I was like, yeah,
1: Some
0: I'm
1: boy.
0: Up. Yeah, I'm up.
1: Hey, mister, what are you doing?
0: I'm trying to hold back because I'm like, I want this. Yeah. I really, really want this.
1: Did it call you mister?
0: I was praying to Jesus, man. I was like, Jesus, please help me. Yeah, like, what is
2: give
0: it?
2: Give me can't, strength, Lord. Give me strength.
0: Right, all that.
1: He's singing psalms. That bag's like, you can't sing a psalm.
0: So finally, I was like, I gotta have it. I have to have it. I can't stop.
2: So like, wow.
0: I go to the bag and I get two and then I take two more. So I took four.
2: See, dude. That's the problem. You can't just take one. You overindulge.
0: I know.
1: Well, I don't know. If
0: I'm admitting I have a problem. So then I'm like, I need a cold glass of milk with this because milk and that. And, right? And then she set a trap, just like trapping here. I get home.
2: It wasn't a trap in
0: and
2: here.
0: I'm looking
2: oh
0: at
2: gosh.
0: Her. And by the way, I bought her food from Kanye Pazzo or Kane Pazzo or Kanye West, that place I went last night. I brought her food.
1: All right.
0: Brought her home food because she always wants food. So she looks at me. She's glaring at me. And I'm like, what? She goes, I can't believe you. And I was like, what are you talking about? I said, I looked at her. I was honest.
2: Did you lie? I had one.
0: I said I had two.
2: Okay.
1: That's the truth.
0: It's the truth.
1: That's the
2: but
1: truth.
2: But then two more. But
0: yes, I left that. I left that
1: semantics.
0: Part out.
1: That's semantics.
0: You know what she did? She said, I already knew. And I was like, how do you know? You don't got no ring camera in here, unless she probably does.
1: Probably does.
0: Right, right.
1: Little nanny cam.
0: She set the bag at a certain angle so that she knows where it is. And she can tell literally by the angle of the bag, because I'm too stupid, again, have an addiction, grabbing the cookies, not really paying attention to where the bag was. And it wasn't, I tried to put it back in the way I thought, because I know she does this. So now we're in a game, because she also, she sabotaged me with Jingle Jangle from Trader Joe's. She put it up on a shelf that I couldn't reach, so I had to jump up on a to get it. Like a little Oompa Loompa.
1: The sound he makes when he's trying to jump. Like,
0: yeah.
1: He's trying

0: jump up. I was like Grogu, like, hold me up. Let me get. She had an entire box of. I've got a problem.
1: You have a huge problem.
0: I have a problem. Mm-hmm. I can't be the only one that this happens to.
1: I mean, like,
0: to.
1: I love sugar. I love sweets.
0: So do
1: it
0: I.
1: It is, like, my...
2: But you love dumb sweets.
1: Okay, fine. It doesn't matter. Sugar is sugar. But
0: hey,
1: I
0: shut
1: love-
0: up. You eat a whole box of Dunkin' Donuts.
2: Yes.
1: Oh,
0: thank
1: I have
0: you.
1: One, too.
0: Yes, all right, see, so we're all the
1: but
0: same.
1: At the end of the day, like, I have this sweet tooth that, like, kills me, but I have self-control. I have self-control to go,
0: you
1: know
0: have
1: what?
0: Self-control?
1: Yes. Like, I'll have lunch, and then if I have, like, I'm just saying this because they're here, Bitto Honeys.
0: Okay, but that's not a fair thing to put in.
1: But my point
0: nobody
1: is,
0: likes Bitto Honey.
1: I can eat this entire cup of them, or I can have two of them.
0: Well, because it's Bitto Honey.
1: Oh, my God. I could eat the whole cup if I wanted to, is my point.
2: So could I. You know, they're gross.
1: I could eat two Dunkin' Donuts or an entire box of Dunkin' Donuts. Mm-hmm.
0: I can eat one Dunkin' Donut and walk away. I can eat no Dunkin' Donut, but if I have one Dunkin' Donut, it might lead to another Dunkin' Donut.
2: That's why I only get six at a time.
1: Right. You don't want to eat all 12?
0: But at least, exactly. And listen, because of this show, I have realized my flaws. I am embracing the fact that I am an addict.
1: Say my name is Hunter and I have a problem.
0: I have a problem and it's called biscuits with Nutella and chocolate
1: and toffee
0: and cookies
1: and
0: women.
1: Toffee. Chicken
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0: 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If you're just coming into the show, we're talking about addiction, cookie addiction, chocolate addiction, coffee addiction.
1: You said it's comic book addiction. You said it's so.
2: We're talking about.
0: I know. I didn't
2: pause.
0: Addiction.
2: You know, the big ones.
0: Yeah. And Jessica brought up something else during the break. During Halloween 2 years ago, you brought in candy corn, and I slammed candy corn. I'm like, this stuff sucks. Why does anybody like candy corn?
2: It's horrible.
3: Until my neighbor,
0: wax.
3: Jody.
0: Yes.
3: I have to give Jody all the credit for this, because I had never heard of it.
0: I give Rob Fowler
1: the credit.
3: But after I did it, Rob Fowler messaged me, because I talked about it on the air, and I think you all did too. Rob goes, I've been doing this forever.
0: Yeah.
3: You literally mix candy corn with regular, like, salted peanuts.
0: And dude, it's salty and it's sweet and it's awesome. So it was sitting here in a bucket.
2: Kush
0: and I were doing the show in the afternoon.
3: Yeah, Jody went to like Sam's and got the Sam size like peanuts. And
0: that was Sam size.
3: He took like half the peanuts out, put in a bag of candy corn and like shook it up and gave it to me.
0: It was great.
3: I brought it in here. I had like 1 day worth of just snacking on it, because when I left in the studio, Hunter finished it off.
0: I polished it.
1: He did. I was amazed.
3: And
0: Kush looked over and went, where's the candy? And I went, I don't know.
1: I don't know what you're talking about.
0: So this comes, and then yesterday I held back. I didn't eat the chocolate in the studio because I felt like, okay, this is a challenge now because Jessica's challenging me. Mm-hmm. But then I couldn't hold out because I got home and my girlfriend bought these Nutella hazelnut biscuits and she left them, but she trapped me. Because she had it set up in a certain way. And you said I'm lying because I...

0: I said, I told her I had two. Now, I left off that I had two more. But this is very common, well, I think, in relationships.
1: Started with two.
2: No, right. He had two.
0: They were delicious.
1: Man. And then two more.
0: Right. And then two more.
2: Did she ask if he had two more?
0: No. See? I came up because I could see the look and I said, I just want you to know I ate two biscuits. I didn't say two more. But this is what happens too. When you go to a bar and your girl or your wife asks you, how many did you have? What's the standard answer, guys?
2: Two.
0: Plus four is six, but I started with two.
2: You answer the question about how many beers you had. The answer is always two.
0: There was a moment.
2: In your head, you're like, don't ask about shots. Don't ask about shots.
0: Right.
2: Don't ask about shots.
0: That's another way around it, too.
1: So would you call that a white lie?
0: That's what I'm asking.
2: If I had four beers and I said two, yes. Mm-hmm. But the answer is always two, no matter what. I mean,
0: by the way, you
2: crawl in the house. The answer is, how many beers do you have?
0: Two. And you ladies do it, too, when you sit there and say, how many people were you with before me? Two. Right.
1: Yeah. Okay, so my next question is, because I've been told this in the past.
0: Yeah.
1: I only told you two because I'm trying to protect you and I didn't want you to get upset.
0: Yeah, that's also a good one. You don't want to be upset. You don't want her upset. Why would you want her upset? Yeah. That's terrible for everybody.
2: I saw you turn
1: it around and you're like, I did this for you.
0: Oh, yeah, that's a little bit of gaslighting.
1: I lied because I didn't want you to get upset because, look, everything's fine.
0: I noticed I lied and then I gaslit you about my lying.
1: Exactly.
0: Oh, yeah, yeah, that's a good one. I like that. Yeah.
2: I saw that the new knife set that you ordered from Amazon came in yesterday, so I thought it would be better for both of us if I said two.
1: No, how about this?
0: Okay.
1: This is like girl thinking here.
0: Okay.
1: You should today, on your way home, go find wherever she got those, buy another bag, and bring them and say, I was thinking of
0: I already did that. And I brought her food last night from Carapazo.
2: Hold up.
0: In my mind.
2: Thank you.
0: I left off that. I told her yesterday, I said, I will replenish the situation. I just haven't done it yet because the Publix ain't open yet.
2: Okay.
0: So I will replenish.
2: The question is, when you replenish, will she get a freshly non-opened bag?
0: Yes.
2: Or were you pilfered from that one too?
1: But I took two out. I really took four, but I took two.
2: But I did take two.
0: But don't we all do this?
1: How about this? You buy her a bag and buy you a bag.
0: Yeah, but it's fun to have somebody else's bag of stuff.
2: Yeah,
0: and by the way, I take care of a lot of stuff. A man's entitled to a biscuit or two, don't you think?
2: Amen, brother.
0: Tell a biscuit?
2: Not four.
0: Delicious. Shut up. Really? I'll tell you what. How about this weekend? Let's go have a drink.
2: Okay.
0: And then let's see if we can get to the pub about 11 o'clock and see how things go.
1: His sister's in town. I don't know. I don't know if that's a good idea.
2: It's a great idea.
0: You know what's going to happen? I'm telling you right now. Windjammer George Burge is there on Saturday night.
1: You're going to hear my
0: long lost, one of my best friends is in town. He's already there. Is Deluxe coming?
2: Yes.
0: Oh, God. Deluxe and the Windjammer. We're back. We're going to have a meeting on Saturday night. Yeah. Yeah. Our meetings rock.
1: Can I get a ticket?
0: You want to come?
1: I want to be there for that.
0: Are you going to drive? Somebody's got to.
1: Uber. Okay. We're all going to Uber.
2: My sister is
0: kicking.
3: My name's John MacArthur, and I work this dirt.

0: 92.5, Kicking Country. It's... What?
1: What's wrong?
2: We forgot to harmonize at the end.
1: Oh.
0: Oh. Tragic.
1: We'll play it again, I'm sure. Yeah.
0: We never play the same song twice. Anyway. Why are you playing Morgan Wallen all the time? Why are you listening so long?
1: No, I'm kidding. Thank you for listening.
0: I think we appreciate it. We do. So anyway, we're over the whole thing. We're all good. I've fully leaned into my addiction, so we're good.
2: But you're not a hero for not stealing. How about that?
0: I'm going to take the little wins at this point. If I can have a little bit of restraint.
1: Give it to him.
0: Give me the restraint.
2: I'm giving it to you. I'm so awesome because I didn't steal.
1: Yeah. We're proud of you. Yeah. We'll just say that. We're proud of you.
2: I am. Good job, Hunter. Good job.
0: I do have some sticky fingers sometimes. Like if they leave some food in the...
1: I'm going to have to start locking the file cabinet over here, too.
0: I'll find a way.
1: I know you would.
0: I'll be in there with a credit card.
1: With his teeth.
0: So anyway, it's time for the earworm.
1: Oh, yes. And we're on our boogie week.
0: Yeah. I think we should officially have a boogie week. We got to write this down so every year we do boogie week.
1: We should do themes. I don't know.
0: I like it, too.
1: It started earlier this week. We did the...

0: It's going to be awesome.
1: All right.
0: The best
2: one
0: of the week.
2: Is it the one we talked about?
0: Yes.
2: Okay, yeah.
0: I think that's the best one.
3: This is the best one. Yesterday was the best one.
0: I think today is pretty good, though. I was walking my dog, Graham, because he's a five-month-old puppy. He's almost six months. He has so much energy. Like, so, and so I have to walk him. And this song came, popped up into my head yesterday, and I don't know why.
4: Boogie Wonderland.
0: Why you got your stank face on, Hunter?
2: This is Boogie.
3: Oh, yeah.
2: Boogie stanky. Mm. Getting down to get up. Can we have a boogie party somewhere? Just get the kids out for a boogie party. That'd be kind of fun.
0: Where they pick their boogies?
2: No, I'm talking like everybody dresses up like the 70s and we just go out and have a good time.
3: Yeah, when you said boogie party, man, my finger was halfway up my nose.
0: Kids.
2: This stuff holds up, man.

0: We should do two boogie songs today because there's plenty more boogie songs, you know. We're not even scratching the surface of all the boogie.
1: There's so much boogie.
0: We should do another boogie song. We can do another one at 8:30.
2: How do you get a Kleenex to dance?
1: Put a little boogie in
2: it.
1: Yeah.
0: That's it. You know what? There was a baby created out of this song. I guarantee it. Oh,
2: lots.
0: Yeah, there was a baby that happened out of this song. I met your mother on the dance floor.
2: Earth shaking, baby making.
0: Yep.
1: So I apologize to my neighborhood as you heard me singing this, like walking my dog.
2: Why? Why?
0: You shouldn't apologize for that.
2: There you go.
0: Yeah.
1: I also apologize for my appearance. I looked awful yesterday.
2: Now that, well, that I'll accept.
1: Up, yeah.
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11: 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It's 95 degrees outside on a sweltering afternoon. 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

0: How's it feel at the pump this morning? Did you see the pump this morning? Have you been pumping? Have you been pumping?
1: We're going to pump you up.
0: Yeah. $4.19 is what I paid this morning. So I said, you know what? No to the Sphinx biscuit at gas being $4.19. And Jessica told us this yesterday. We meant to talk about it. I guess our own Governor McMaster, who is, of course, going to be leaving soon. Well, am I done yet, or am I still around?
2: He's still around.
0: Oh, man. You ever see that picture of me in the State House over there looking all good? I'd have commissioned. All right.
1: This is me mailing it in.
0: So why is gas $4.19 in South Carolina?
2: I don't know why it is, but a lot of times when gas prices get really high, sometimes the state will like say, hey, we understand it's really expensive. We're going to roll back that gas tax.
1: The reason gas is so expensive.
2: Temporarily. Yeah.
1: The reason gas is so expensive, Jessica, is because of the yoga craze going on all over the nation. The new pose, Strait of Hormuz.
0: Oh, yeah, yeah.
1: Hunter came up with the Strait of Hormuz yoga pose. And now everybody's doing it.
0: And you know what it is? You bend down,
1: yep,
0: put your head between your legs, and kiss it goodbye. That is the Strait of Hormuz pose. So
1: you take that gas pump and you bloop,
0: polish it up real good,
1: that's right,
0: and shove it up your tender ass. So anyway.
1: Fill her up.
0: So what I could do is I could roll back the prices like I'm Walmart.
2: Yeah. Well, just temporarily the gas tax. And you know what Henry McMaster said?
0: What'd I say?
2: I ain't doing that. He said he declined.
0: You know who would? Joe Cunningham, while he smokes a bunch of weed.
1: Yeah, you know why Joe would roll back the gas tax? Because the weed tax is so high.
0: You know what? The reason why you're going to keep paying for everything, I'll tell you why. Because Joe Cunningham's going to be drinking beer and smoking weed.
1: Because
0: what those people do. Anyway,
2: okay, so this is the thing. Governor McMaster declined to suspend or roll back the state's 28-cent per gallon gas tax. So let

0: hold on. Okay. I'm going to do some math. If at 28 cents and you have a 20-gallon tank, that's about $5.60. Okay?
1: That's a lot of money.
0: So over time, like if you're somebody that drives a lot, like that could be, you know, $20 a month.
1: That
0: either
1: could
0: way.
1: Be dinner at Cane's.
0: Governor McMaster said basically he is not going to roll it back because that is the primary funding source for road construction and maintenance.
1: Huh, wait, question for the
0: and
1: class.
0: Wait, before we get there, and cutting into that money for long, it could be taken away from long-term infrastructure.
1: What infrastructure? Have you been on the roads around here?
0: But he also said this is just a temporary price hike. Oh. Like it's going to go back down. So I'm not going to go in there and take the gas tax away because this is just going to be temporarily high and I'm not going to shortchange ourselves for the future.
2: Here's why they got to have that money too. Because they got to pay the people who come out while you're stranded on the side of the highway after blowing out your tire. Okay, in a giant pothole, you got to pay those people to come out and give you a form to fill out to get your money back for your tire.
0: That's true.
2: How do I know? I'm just making it up. No, because it happened to me.
0: And I was going to say, you've had how many tires this year?
1: Dude, start. I'm so glad that we have, but it's long-term growth. By the time I'm out of here.
0: Temporary. Right.
1: Yeah.
2: The only thing I'll be growing is weed on my weed farm in Hollyville.
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0: Picture this. It's 95 degrees outside on a sweltering afternoon. Your air conditioner suddenly stopped blowing cold air, and your house is heating up fast. 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Aubrey at Holy City Heating and Air explains how quickly their local team responds when heat waves hit Charleston.
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6: From the Storm Team 2 Weather Center, crisp, cool, refreshing start to the morning in the 60s. We'll slowly shift into hotter temps as the high will be 87 around lunchtime.
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1: All right, we got something for you. And it goes a little something like this. Here comes your breaking news.
2: Oh, y'all. Whoa. From the Red Stapler Desk in the very back of the Charleston Media Solutions Group, which also does radio sometimes, over the faint smell of bleach, regret, millipedes, and whatever else is crawling around in this office. Man, we've got some breaking news. We got to go to your Charleston influencer, number one.
1: Travel geek from Goose Creek.
2: Yep, there she is. God. Still formerly Jay Chan of Hanahan, but about to be.
3: I haven't moved yet.
1: She hasn't moved yet. So
3: travel
1: you're
3: next week.
1: We're getting a little ahead of ourselves.
2: Well, we got some.
3: Wait, 2 weeks. Sorry, two
2: How
3: weeks.
2: How exciting is this?
3: This is exciting news. Come fly with me. Let's fly away. Okay. We've been talking about Charleston Sissy International Airport.
2: Now, let's explain it.
3: The Sissy International Airport.
2: How we got to Sissy, because yes. You may not know about this. Back when the winter was here and it was much cooler, they had a storm and a woman named Joan trolled the Charleston International Airport and
3: the
2: called it
3: the social media
2: Sissy.
3: Page. Yes.
2: Yeah.
3: Mm-hmm.
2: She called it a Sissy airport because they said, oh, some flights are delayed and some things are grounded. And for some reason, Joan can't zoom out. She doesn't know how to zoom out.
3: We don't even have bad weather here. Yeah. Why are you closing? You're a Sissy airport.
2: Which is awesome. I love it. I hope Joan trolls us one day on Facebook. I ask for it.
1: Joan called us the Sissy show.
2: Yeah.
3: That would be an award.
2: That's an award. Yeah. I agree.
1: Ratings? Did you win a Joan this year? Matter of fact, we did.
2: I like that. We should give out a Joan trophy.
3: Joan
2: is like the new Karen.
3: Joan should, not Jessica. No. Joan should be the new
2: Joan
3: Karen.
2: Is the new. So it's now the Charleston Sissy International Airport.
3: Yes.
2: What's up with the Sissy International Airport?
3: Well, J.D. Power. You've heard of J.D.
2: Power,
3: Associates.
2: Right? What do they
3: J.D.
2: do?
3: J.D. Power and Associates.
1: Who are the Associates?
3: Travel,
2: I don't know. What
3: they
2: do they do?
3: They do travel, right?
1: They associate.
2: Why did they? Why does Toyota win so many J.D. Powers and Associate Awards?
3: They paid for it? No, I don't know.
2: I don't know. Yeah,
3: but J.D. Power's 2026 North American Airport Satisfaction Study is out.
1: All right.
2: Okay? Oh, boy.
3: So have y'all flown at all this year?
2: Yes.
1: I have not, actually.
3: I have not flown at all this year.
1: Yeah,
3: where'd
1: not.
3: You fly?
2: Where did I go? I went to Nashville.
3: Oh, yeah, you did, though, for Taylor Swift.
2: Yeah, I went into Nashville. I haven't gone anywhere other... did I go to Texas? I may have gone to Texas. I can't remember.
3: Oh, yeah, you did.
1: You were going to, did you, though?
3: No, but earlier this year, he surprised
2: I went to Texas.
3: His mom.
2: Oh, yeah.
1: I saw
2: mom.
1: You did.
2: Yeah.
3: So, when you fly, are there airports that you just dread?
2: Atlanta, Charlotte, hate it.
3: Big ones, yeah.
1: Well, I like Atlanta.
3: I'll tell you this. When I flew to Seattle and I went on my cruise, they were doing major construction in Seattle. It was disgusting. That airport was dirty. It was like you had to
1: Seattle
3: go to these
1: 30.
3: Temporary terminals and all that stuff.
2: Yeah.
3: Anyway, it was just not a good experience. Well, J.D. Power's 2026 North American Airport Satisfaction Study is out, and they've rated like different categories. So they have the mega airports. They have large airports and medium airports, okay?
2: Are we
3: and then
2: schmedium?
3: They give you an award.
2: Is Charleston schmedium?
3: We would be considered, if we win an award, a medium airport.
2: All right.
1: Well, we're talking about it. We better win something.
3: 2026 best medium airports.
2: Don't say it.
3: Number one on the list.
2: Please don't.
3: Charleston Sissy International
1: yes.
3: Airport.
1: Let's hear it for
3: the
1: Sissies.
3: Best medium market airport. And I will say, we are lucky to have that airport. I have never had major issues flying in and out of Charleston.
2: Well, why guess you? What? You're have about you? To. Hold that what? Thought for a second. You're about to. Okay? We're all about to have more problems. It was pleasant. Past tense. I did some digging into this.
3: Okay.
2: So hang on. While we won the award.
1: Nancy Mace didn't vote for that, did she?
2: Yeah.
3: Oh, yeah.
1: No, I don't think she
3: was not included.
1: She was not included in it.
2: The number one schmedium airport in the country is Charleston International Sissy Airport.
3: Yeah, and we can run down some of the other ones, too.
2: Yeah. I don't care about them because I've noticed some things about the Sissy Airport that you may have noticed as well. It's kind of bulking up. It's like on creatine.
3: Oh.
2: It's doing, you know, box jumps over there.
1: But it's just starting out. It's like a one-foot box.
2: Yeah, it's like 1 foot.
1: But the three-footer's right over there.
2: Yeah, it's getting ready to go.
3: I also have, like, the worst airports, too. Mm-hmm. So we can run down maybe
2: okay.
3: Yeah.
2: We'll do that, but I want to talk about Charleston International just for a second, a Sissy Airport, because you may have have noticed a few things. You might have noticed some cranes, but I not got some of the numbers about this whole thing.
3: Oh, okay.
2: Yeah, all right. So we'll come back. Numbers, fun.

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1: Hunter, Jessica, and Kush on 92.5 Kickin' Country.
2: J.D. Powers and Associates still don't know what they do, but they ranked...
3: They associate.
2: ...the Charleston Sissy International Airport as trolled by Joan. They gave her an award. They gave her a Joan. I'm assuming that the award you get is a leg lamp, like you did from...
4: No, you get
2: Christmas
4: a paper
2: story.
4: Airplane.
2: Yeah, something like that.
4: But they won, Charleston International Airport won Best Medium Airport out of all of the medium-sized airports, followed by Ontario.
3: That's LA. That's outside of LA, I think. Okay. Ontario's outside of LA.
4: Indianapolis, Milwaukee, and Hollywood Burbank.
2: All right.
4: Those are the medium-sized
2: This is
4: markets,
2: bad.
4: Or airports.
2: I know that you're going to go and gloat and go, look at our international airport. I liked it the way... It was.
4: What do you mean?
2: Have you guys seen what's been going on?
4: Yes, there's a whole lot more. When I first moved here, there were like no restaurants. Like there was nothing.
2: We got Chick-fil-A in there now.
4: I mean, there's so much. That airport is actually really nice compared to what it used to be.
2: It is, but here's the problem.
3: Real quick question about the Chick-fil-A. When you get on the plane, do you like take one of your nuggets out and like wipe it on the seat and make a cross and all just to, for a safe flight?
2: No, but I do eat the Lord's chicken before I go on a flight. I will say this.
4: It's like extra blessings.
3: Yeah, but I would christen it with a nug. Just right on.
2: Do you know how I when I fly, because I get a little nervous, I literally judge the flight on how many hot women and how many kids are on the plane, because I figure, you know, Jesus ain't going to let that plane go down.
3: God. Like,
2: yeah. And then I get the Lord's chicken for some extra luck.
3: So when you count the stupid people, do you count yourself?
2: Yes. I do.
4: So if you get on the plane, there's a bunch of ugly people, you're like, we're going down.
2: Yeah, we're done. 100%. Yeah. If I see it, I'm against the plane of ugly people, I'm on it. Like, I figure if I'm on a plane of attractive people, you can't take them out. We need them. I mean, there's too many ugly people.
3: I like your logic.
2: It's good logic.
3: Okay. Don't tell me that Jesus doesn't know who's good looking and who's not.
2: And you take and what I do is after I eat the Lord's nuggets, I dip, do the sign of the cross,
3: there
2: it goes.
3: There you go.
4: Weren't there some like TSA changes recently too? Yeah.
2: Yes.
4: Like to make it harder to go through TSA and stuff.
3: Well, they made it. You don't have to take your shoes off anymore.
2: No.
4: Well, I know, but like I think the actual personnel. I don't know all the details behind that. But
2: the reason I'm bringing this up is because they now have Terminal C that they're working on. They've increased the parking deck. They've got Boeing over there with their second hangar that's going to happen. Mm-hmm. So there's going to be 1,000 jobs over at Boeing. The reason why this is bad is because it's like everything else around here. We had it nice, and we keep putting too much on the little plot of land, right? So Charleston International Airport's going to get more people coming in here.
4: Okay.
2: And they're going to go, you know what? I'm getting a little tired of New York. Let's move to North Charleston, because they're talking about taking North Charleston and making that a big area. And I don't know if you've been at the airport lately. I got to pick my buddy up there on Friday night. It's getting rough to get in and out of there now.
4: Well, okay. Also,
2: some more people.
4: Every time I'm on 526, it's like the International Boulevard exit is just backed up all the way to the to the merge. Because, yes, you have Boeing, but think about that airport. They're servicing Boeing, the actual travel of the airport, and the military base. So all those planes are landing and coming and going right there, sharing that same airport.
2: I love them. Fine with them. Those people, you stay. Here's the problem.
4: You don't want to bring
2: everybody
4: people
2: that goes,
4: here?
2: You know what? Charleston's the number one city. Let's...
3: We can eat good. We can fly good.
2: Yeah.
3: We can do all good.
4: So if we have a sucky airport, you think people wouldn't want to come back?
2: Yes.
4: Okay. Okay. So make it worse.
2: Yes.
4: Oh,
2: now
4: I
2: we're
4: follow.
2: Getting it.
4: I follow.
2: Yes. Yeah. Okay. Have you been on a road around here lately at any time of the day ever? I don't care if it's 4:30 in the morning. There's traffic everywhere. So all it means is more people. I say less people. Let's keep it a little bit like, you know?
3: Yeah.
2: I love what they've done.
4: Right. Absolutely.
2: You know, because I go there and I have my beer. I have my Lord's chicken.
3: Mm-hmm.
2: I assess the plane of how many attractive people on it and children. Because there's no way Jesus is going to take that out. There's no way. It's going to be on my side. Right?
3: Excuse me. Hunter's like, excuse me, ma'am. I need to get off this flight. Why is that, sir?
2: Yeah.
3: There's over 12 ugly people on this plane. Yeah. Right? And I don't have a good feeling about it.
4: The odds are not, they're not good right now.
2: There's somebody is sitting on property right now in North Charleston that's been there forever. That land is going to be worth so much money.
4: Like that around, however you say it, the Michoud Parkway, that whole look area over there.
2: Mm. Yeah. Right. And then they're going to get here. The people that come in, they're like, oh, we should move to Charleston. Let's move to North Charleston. They're going to find out it's Fast and Furious family.
3: Yeah.
2: They're going to be like, why did we move here? I hate this place. The traffic is awful. The food's not that good. The only good food is downtown. There's nothing on Dorchester Road to even eat. Where's my Trader Joe's, damn it.
3: Like you said, isn't there a Cane's chicken out there on Dorchester somewhere?
2: There's Cane's. There's Taco Bell. It's like, welcome to Charleston.
3: That is a fine Taco Bell. The first one on the right.
2: It is
4: a good one.
2: That's the good taco.
3: They do. I mean, like when you get a chicken quesadilla, yeah. It's stuffed with chicken. They don't like make the outer edge. But there's chicken to the edge.
2: But then there's the Dorchester. Chicken to the edge. There's the Dorchester too. That's in between. It's like between the Food Line and the McDonald's. And you're like, I know this is not fun right now.
3: I know that's
2: just you wait. You wait because you're moving out of Hanahan. You wait to see what happens with Rivers Avenue.
3: Yeah.
2: Wait till they move over there and see all the crackheads walking down the street.
4: I'll be in Goose Creek. I'll be long gone by then.
3: It'll be Resident Evil.
4: I'll be all the way.
2: It's Resident Evil.
0: GTA. Chicken Country. Gerald's Tires and Brakes, 843 traffic.
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3: One thing about living here in the Low Country is, especially Charleston, we get so many awards. Like food awards, Southern Living Awards. Now we got a J.D. Powers and Associates Award. I still don't know what J.D. Powers even does and why it's so important to everybody. But
4: it's
3: it is.
4: It's in the title, dude.
3: Yeah.
4: They associate.
3: I know, but like, I don't know what they do, but apparently if you get one of these J.D. Powers Awards, you get to have some bragging rights. So
4: yeah.
3: Charleston International, also known as Sissy Airport from Joan, has got this award for the number one medium airport in the country, correct?
5: That's correct.
3: Mm-hmm. Yeah. Oh, goody.
5: Charleston gave it a number one. But then I didn't realize, I guess we are a medium-sized market because the one, there's a mega airports, large airports, medium airports.
3: What's mega?
5: Mega.
3: What's considered mega? Like LA?
6: LaGuardia, LAX?
5: So the number JFK. The absolute best mega airport is Minneapolis-St. Paul.
4: Really? That's mega?
5: International. That's what it says.
3: Man, that's a big airport.
5: Followed by number two, Detroit. Now.
3: Detroit used to suck.
5: It is actually very nice. When I flew back from my cruise, we flew from Seattle to Detroit back home.
3: Yeah.
5: And it was actually very clean, very nice.
3: It's nice now, but when I lived there, because I lived outside of Detroit, it was bad. Like you would go in there and it was depressing.
4: Was it like a 12 mile?
3: Yeah, it was. You were looking for Eminem, you know.
4: Kid Rock.
3: Yeah, Kid Rock.
5: You gotta lose yourself.
3: Guys walking around with wife beaters.
4: Ball to bang. Oh, that means get on the plane or we're leaving without
3: you. They had one sad Burger King. It was awful.
5: Well, yeah. I think as far as mega airports, it's kind of crazy to me. LaGuardia came in at number four as the best. Right outside of New York, right? Is that Jersey or is it in New York?
6: New York's in Jersey.
5: Yeah. Okay,
3: LaGuardia.
5: Gotcha.
3: LaGuardia's rough. I don't like LaGuardia.
5: If you're looking

0: at the mega airports list, down at the bottom, like the worst airports, fourth from the bottom is Charlotte.
1: Yeah, Charlotte's bad.
0: Fifth from the bottom is Atlanta. So,
2: right.
1: See, and that's what I'm worried about, us getting this award, because they're going to add Terminal C and other things going on in Boeing. So we're going to get like Atlanta and Charlotte, because Charlotte, when I used to travel a lot before it got to be as big as it is now, Charlotte was kind of a cool place. It was kind of low key. And now Charlotte's frenetic.
2: Well, it's a hub.
1: It's a hub.
2: For one of the big ones.
1: You watch. We'll be hubbing. We'll be hubbing and rubbing.
2: Hubbing and rubbing
1: at the Charleston International Airport.
2: Say it like this. Yes. Say it like this, Hunter. Do it in this voice. Send them to Terminal C.
1: Yeah, yeah, exactly. Send them to Terminal C. Use the MARTA. You wait. We're going to have a MARTA. We're going to have a damn MARTA here.
0: Oh, we might need one of those soon.
2: The problem with Atlanta, the problem with Atlanta, too, is that their MARTA system gets shut down by a Stanley Cup.
1: Yeah, it does.
0: Or a Taylor Swift show.
2: Because Andrea was trying to make the train once, and she jumped in, and her Stanley Cup was in her backpack in the pocket on the side, and that door shut on it, and shut on it, and shut on it. And it messed her cup up, and they had to shut down MARTA for like 8 minutes.
0: Oh, no.
1: Your wife shut down the MARTA?
2: Yeah.
1: I know. Oh,
2: I know.
1: See, most hated person.
2: See what I put up with?
1: Yeah, right.
2: And then she said the announcement came with a loudspeaker. Due to an unforeseen circumstance, the MARTA will be shut down.
0: There are people booing.
2: Oh, people are going, oh, I can't believe it. Yeah. And she's just like, sorry.
0: Another airport you were talking about earlier is Nashville. Nashville is considered a large airport.
1: DNA is pretty cool.
0: So in that group, large airports, the number one large airport was Tampa International Airport.
1: Tampa's nice, but it's... Yeah, I'd rather go through Tampa than Atlanta.
2: I don't see any day. And I don't know how this is rated, because I don't see how Tampa would be not as big as Minneapolis. I mean, they're so similar city size and all.
1: Yeah.
2: I mean,
1: yeah.
2: But just
0: Dallas.
1: Dallas Fort Worth is cool.
0: It's
1: Love Airport.
0: Yeah, it's number three. Yeah, that's not bad. And then Raleigh Durham came in at number five.
1: That's a nice airport.
2: That's cool.
1: That's
0: and then
1: a nice
0: number
1: one.
0: Six was BNA Nashville.
1: Excuse me. You said it wrong.
0: Oh, Dolly Parton International Airport.
1: It's Dolly.
0: They're still doing all this. It hasn't officially changed.
1: It should. Yes.
0: But the worst of the large is Philadelphia, Phillies.
1: Ooh, yeah, Phillies. Yeah.
0: Then Honolulu. Apparently Honolulu has a terrible airport.
2: They don't care. They know you're coming. And they know they're going to get a lot of money out of you. They're like, we got to fix the airport.
0: You're in paradise, right?
2: Yeah, you're in paradise. So
0: And as far as like the medium-sized market, we're number one. But if you look down at the bottom, the worst is Cleveland's airport is a medium. Airport.
1: Medium. But I'm telling you, man. I'm telling y'all, we're headed to be Charlotte. You just watch. You watch about 5 years from now, we're going to be like Charlotte. You're going to be like, I got to go to the airport. Because it used to be so nice. You get in here and get out. Because that's what I loved about Charleston International.
0: Yeah.
1: Everybody that comes here from Nashville, out of, you know, coming from record labels or artists and stuff, they love coming here because it's so easy. It's such a chill airport.
2: It is.
1: But now we're going to have... It's going to be like 61 during drop-off.
0: I'm going to say, I'm going to compare our airport to Nashville's airport. Yeah. I always feel like Nashville is going to be like a two-hour wait through TSA.
1: Yeah, it's easy.
0: I always get in and out of BNA. Yeah. So I feel like if we can keep the way things are rolling now, I feel like Charleston won't be that. I don't think we'll let it be like that.
2: We don't want it to be. But I don't think it's
1: up to
2: us.
1: Did we let 61 be 61?
2: Exactly. Yeah. Did we let 26 and Ashley Phosphate?
0: I don't think we'll get that way.
1: Oh, you know, that's so cute.
2: 26 and Ashley Phosphate, it's like a kill box.
1: I love how Jessica's always so hopeful. I'm more like, I know what's going to happen.

0: action.
1: Yeah, man. Get ready to sell that trailer park in North Charleston. You're going to make some cash.
2: Oh,
1: yeah.
2: Seriously. You're going to come home one day and you're going to be like, where my house?
1: Your house is gone. Eminent domain. Move them to Terminal C.
2: Yes, exactly.

0: 92.5 Kicking Country, Hunter, Jessica, and Kush getting ready to embrace the Charleston International Airport very soon. Terminal C will open up. And, you know, it's going to get a little more crowded. That's just the way it is. I agree with Jessica. I love the Charleston International Airport now because it's easy, convenient. Mm-hmm. But if you've been picking people up lately, you know, it's getting a little crazy mm-hmm. over there. It's starting to get like those bad traffic.
1: It can. Jams.
0: It can. Especially
1: on the time you get there.
0: You know what? It used to be, too. You'd fly out in the morning. It's crowded in the morning and at night. A lot of people coming in late at night. So.
1: Well, especially Sundays. Sunday evenings.
0: Yeah.
1: Like trying to get an Uber or something.
0: No.
1: Yeah, it's tough.
0: Yeah, but.
1: Tough times.
0: Well, don't worry about it, though. They're just going to fix North Charleston up.
1: And yeah.
0: Have some more people coming in internationally and move to beautiful North Charleston near Dorchester Road.
2: Maybe they'll build a couple more hotels around the Coliseum area.
0: You watch. I bet they will.
2: Y'all.
0: I bet they will.
2: There are 9,000 hotels over there.
0: How many?
2: There are so, not 9,000.
1: Yeah. 9,000, Hunter.
2: But there are so many hotels around Tanger, around the mm-hmm. Coliseum area.
0: Yeah.
2: Think about all of those, you know, that are off that little exit that you take to get a Tanger.
1: Truth.
0: Mm-hmm. If you got property, hold on to it.
1: Yep.
0: Mm-hmm. You're about to make money.
2: Don't budge.
0: Yeah, don't budge until the really rich people come and then dump it and
1: then budge.
0: Get out. Yeah, right. So we got some stuck in traffic trivia. Speaking of traffic jams, it's probably, I don't know, I'm not on the road right now, but I'm sure right around the Charleston Sissy International Airport, there's probably some traffic, right?
1: Maybe.
0: And we created stuck in traffic because you're in it all the time, and we've got tickets for you just for playing the game.
1: We are looking.

0: and a pair of tickets to give to you for Nate Bargatze, a comedian playing Credit One Stadium.
1: That's crazy.
2: So fun.
0: I know, dude.
1: I love that. I hope they do this more often. You know, I'd love to see like Tom Segura.
0: Anybody.
1: Or like Bill Burr or somebody like that come there.
3: Mm-hmm. Well, that'd be awesome.
1: Yeah, that'd be great. So this is kind of, I think Nate's kind of, you know, breaking down the walls here for, you know.
2: At least there are no walls there.
1: Yeah, there aren't. It's true.
0: there's no ceiling.
1: Yeah.
2: Or there's ceiling. Yeah.
1: So you get the question wrong. What? We'll give you Nate Bargatze tickets. Wait, we get the question wrong. Yeah. Thank you.
0: But you got to come up with a question.
1: Yeah,
0: you're not doing the work here. Yeah. We just do the thinking, which as you can tell by listening to this show, it's a major undertaking.
1: Absolutely no thought at all.
0: So yeah, 972-9292. You give us the trivia question. If we get it right, we send you packing. If we get it wrong, you'll be packing some Nate Bargatze tickets for the comedian show at Credit One Stadium. 972-9292. We're starting with call 9.

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1: Gerald's Tires and Brakes, 843 Traffic.
2: Accident at Magwood and Glen McConnell has cleared, but there's a terrible backup on Highway 61 heading into Charleston. Also, wrecks at Hall 52 at Ed Lane and a cleanup of a fuel spill on Jedburgh Road, blocked off at the Flying J. 972-1152.

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0: Picture this. It's 95 degrees outside on a sweltering afternoon. Your air conditioner suddenly stopped blowing cold air, and your house is heating up fast. 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
5: All right, tonight is the night Zach Brown and Brothers Osborne.
6: Ooh, yes!
5: I cannot wait. Yeah, Credit One Stadium. We're going to be at New Realm Brewing. A little bit after four, you want to get the pregame started on that. I think a lot of people are going to have to tap out after a Zach Brown show, right?
7: Sure.
5: And we do have another winner we're going to draw today in our Zach Brown Toes in the Water Ants in the Sand.
6: You can't submit photos anymore.
5: No, but everybody that did, we appreciate it.
6: Yeah, for sure. They were fun.
5: Yeah.
7: They were fun.
5: And if you stop by New Realm tonight and you scan, you could walk away with tickets for Red Clay Strays in October at Credit One. I'm looking forward to that show. Yeah. So hopefully we'll see you at New Realm. But in the meantime, we got to remember, it's still morning, and the traffic is ever so pleasant, and that's why we created Stuck in Traffic Trivia, because at least if you're going to be inconvenienced, you can win some tickets.
7: Truth.
3: All right, Megan, we're going to start with you. Where are you stuck?
8: I am on good old Glen McConnell.
3: It is a good old Glen McConnell over there in Hunter and Cushville.
5: No, it's not.
6: I just heard Donna say there's a big backup on Highway 61.
8: Always.
3: Mm-hmm.
6: Always.
3: All right, girl, what's your question for Hunter, Jessica, and Cush?
8: All right. Which fast food chain has chicken-flavored nail polish on the market?
5: Ooh.
6: Is it KFC? That'll be my guess.
5: I think KFC? You're saying KFC? I'm going to go Cane's because of the Megan Maroney tie-in. Okay. I'm going to say Cane's.
3: There's no way the Lord's Chicken's going to have women
5: Lord's
3: out there.
5: No, wouldn't do this.
6: Churches?
3: I'm going to do Churches.
8: All right. Not Churches. It was KFC.
6: Yeah!
5: Oh, boom!
3: Yeah!
5: All right. That sounds like something the Colonel would do.
3: Yeah, he would.
5: The hot new Colonel. Weirdly attractive Colonel now. It's like
3: he's being all emo.
5: Yeah, he really is.
6: Sorry, Megan.
3: Hi, Caitlin. You're up next. Where are you stuck in traffic?
9: Oh, St. Andrews Boulevard.
3: You sure?
5: That's how I feel every day.
3: I know, right?
5: I feel your situation.
3: Where am I, man?
5: We have Nate Bargatze tickets. If you stump us with a question, what's your question?
9: What or why was the chainsaw originally invented?
3: The who?
9: For what you
5: chainsaw,
9: what was the
5: did you say?
9: Originally invented for. Yeah, what was the chainsaw originally
5: surgery.
9: Invented for?
3: Yep, surgery. Surgery, Civil War.
5: Yeah, Civil War surgery. Yeah.
9: Childbirth.
3: Childbirth?
5: Oh, that's right. She is right.
3: Wow.
5: Technically, we were right, but she's right. It was childbirth. What a great way to start out in life,
6: I would just like to throw out that I didn't even get a guess in this, but no, that's okay.
3: True.
6: Caitlin can have the tickets.
3: Man, what were those umbilical cords made out of back in the day?
6: Gosh.
3: My God.

0: Talk about,
1: I got it.
0: Talk about an episiotomy.
1: Oh, man.
0: Good Lord.
1: Yeah, right?
2: Oh, that made my eye twitch.
3: All right, Caitlin, we're going to treat you to some Nate Bargatze tickets.
4: Awesome. Thank you.
0: That had to be invented by a dude. There is no way.
1: No way.
0: No way.
2: How big was this chainsaw, though?
0: Yeah, right?
2: How big was this chainsaw?
0: It's still a chainsaw. I don't care if it's one of those little mini cute chainsaws. It was a German. I guarantee. Ooh. You know what we need? The woman needs to get... Oh, my God. That looks like something we could extract it from.
2: It looks like a knife that has maybe like a crank that does the turning part of like...
0: A crank?
2: I don't think it... I mean, it wasn't electric or gas, so I think they had to crank it to make it...
0: With your own hand?
1: So you had to... You had an assistant there cranking the chainsaw. What if his hand cramped up in the middle of the cut?
0: Oh, my God.
2: Okay, it says, beginning in the late 16th century, physicians assisting mothers with difficult childbirth...
0: Jessica just threw up in her mouth.
2: Would slice open a joint in their pelvis to widen it and allow infants to pass through the birth canal.
0: Allow. You know what?
2: Wait a minute.
0: Okay.
2: It remained in use in Ireland until the 1980s.
0: Whoa!
2: Oh, yeah. What?
1: That's my God.
0: Oh, you got yourself a little baby there. Don't worry about it. I got it.
2: I was born in the 80s, and like you were before me. Lord. Like they were still using this, and if we were born in Ireland, they could have cut our mothers open.
1: That's what happened to Jessica. She got nicked by a chainsaw at birth.
2: I wasn't born in Ireland, though.
0: Yeah, you know
2: what? Oh, my God.
0: This 100% should tell every male out there that females are the dominant species here.
2: Superior.
0: You're stronger than any dude. I just want you to think about this for a second. Let's just say you got to get the little snip snip, and they use the chainsaw.
1: Leave it in.
0: Shut up.
1: Leave them in.
0: Yeah, women first. You're behind that.
1: Leave them be.
0: God.
1: Like if men got pregnant. If men got pregnant. If I was pregnant, ready to deliver.
0: Oh no way.
1: And they came up to me with a chainsaw. This is the only way, Kush. I'd be like, leave it in. Leave it in.
2: I would also like to say, after giving birth to said child, she had to then take care of the child with that happening down there.
0: God.
1: Well, I mean,
2: superior. Superior.
0: Oh, no. You,
1: dude, you're getting an argument from me.
0: No argument from me.
1: Your math sucks. Yeah. But,
2: God, in the 80s? In the 80s, they were still using this thing?
0: In the 80s. Like, U2 was playing, and they were drinking pints over in Ireland. Like,
2: holy cow.
1: Well, that was in the operating room.
0: Do you think they called it Irish Spring? we're going to give it a little bit of Irish Spring. Don't worry about it now. Yeah, why don't you do it, dude?
1: I know, right?
0: Why don't you spread and let it... God.

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2: 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We've got a fuel spill cleanup on Jedburgh Road at the Flying J. It's an hour's drive, Somerville to downtown on I-26 and 25 minutes on 526 West Ashley to Mount Pleasant. 972-1150.

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0: Picture this. It's 95 degrees outside on a sweltering afternoon. Your air conditioner suddenly stopped blowing cold air, and your house is heating up fast. 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
2: From the Storm Team 2 Weather Center, crisp, cool, refreshing start to the morning in the 60s. We'll slowly shift into hotter temps as the high will be 87 around lunchtime.
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0: both calming, uplifting. It brings a little outdoor energy inside without making your walls feel like it's auditioning for a jungle documentary.
1: Oh my God.
0: Who that is what it's
2: that in is so- the blue hell comes up with this stuff? This is awful.
0: What people if I get wanted paid. To be a jungle? What if I do?
3: People get paid to come up with that drivel.
2: Yeah,
0: okay,
2: right.
0: Let me tell you where. Please. So they're thinking about 2027, and I've talked to you all about this before, because like in my new house, I'm trying to figure out what colors and what kind of themes I want to do for
3: jungle.
0: The kitchen.
2: Right, because you have a new
0: jungle,
2: house.
0: Yeah. I was thinking one jungle bathroom. Boogie. Boogie Wonderland. That's what I want. No, but they say people are going towards these more earthy, natural, calming colors. And they say celery plays nicely with natural materials like medium wood tones, white oak, maple, and natural right wall. And you know what's funny? I'm looking at this and I don't know exactly what color or what it looks like. I know it's a yellow green, but I have started picking out softer green colors. For
2: See,
0: my house.
2: You don't get sucked into this.
0: But it wasn't because of
2: don't
0: that.
2: Don't get
0: no,
2: sucked into
0: stop
2: this.
0: Stop it. I said this was before I knew of this. I was already kind of going towards these green colors in for my new house, not even realizing that I am on trend. Right here.
2: God. Great.
0: Look at me.
2: For now. And then a year from
0: next
2: now,
0: next year I'll be like,
2: oh no, we're back to red. Oh no, we got to look like the inside of a Panera threw up in my house. Like, no.
0: Oh, what color
2: just
0: is that?
2: Stop. It's like orange and blue. You've been in a Panera. Oh my God.
0: But yeah.
2: What this deer's color is sea green.
3: When I hear tones of, it's like when I'm listening to a sommelier notes. Yeah. It's like, I just want to backhand you.
2: You're just full
3: I just
2: crap.
3: Want to put my ring pop on my hand. And what do?
2: Pimp slap them up.
3: We pimp up.
2: Pimp slap them up pimp with slap the ring up. Pop.
3: Yes. But you never pimp slap down, pimp slap up.
2: They always pimp slap up.
3: Give me the address or whoever wrote that drivel.
2: God.
0: And actually, the source of this story... Martha Stewart.
2: Of course. Of course. And then we're going to get naked pictures of her next because she's doing that.
0: She did say she wanted to.
2: She's going to release naked pictures. Just, you know, what you want to do a real color? How about Snoop Dogg Weed?
3: There, yes.
2: That would be a color.
0: Oh my God.
2: That is. You're right because she's around Snoop all the time.
3: Yeah.
2: And you're just, this is a project. See, this is what happens. We got to change the color. And she said, you know, this year is just so not on trend. And some dude's like, oh. I got to cut the corners. I got to put the drop cloth down.
0: Shannon, my friend Shannon texted me and she said, well, if you go for celery, you can coordinate with colors like ranch or blue cheese.
3: Yeah. Or tomato.
2: Just wait.
3: Or tomato.
0: Or tomato.
2: You guys think it's funny. You watch. Hidden Valley will get together with Sherwin Williams and they'll come up with Hidden Valley Ranch for your house.
0: Or like peanut butter.
2: So you celery always feel creamy.
0: Oh my God. See, I love it.
3: I can't take it.
2: I can't either, man. You know what? I'm leaving them white. I don't care. Leave it the way it was.
3: Yeah. You know those handprints on my wall? That's modern art.
2: Yeah.
3: Okay. That's art.
2: Celery.
0: That's greasy. That's stained.
2: God. Art kicking.

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1: All right, before we move on to the next thing, we got a couple things to get to. We just have to wrap this up. Jessica, please read again The Color of 27 from Sherwin Williams. Mm-hmm. The color known as celery to bring the beauty of the outdoors into your house.
2: Wait a minute. It is a soft, fresh yellow green.
1: That's what my puke looked like last week I was at Firefly.
2: We don't want to hear about puke. We've already been told stop talking about puke.
1: Very much, very biley.
2: Soft, fresh yellow green with subtle warmth that can make a space feel both calming and uplifting.
3: It sounds like snot.
2: It brings a little outdoor energy inside without making your walls feel like they're auditioning for a jungle documentary.
1: Here's the deal. If you want the outdoors, go outside. Go outside. There's this beautiful world called outside.
2: Okay.
3: Build yourself a yurt.
1: I can't take
2: it. Please listen to me. Open up your mind just for a second. Just open your mind for a second.
1: Okay.
2: Let's say, because I guess you took that break last fall.
1: Yeah, I didn't paint the place.
2: And you were going to paint your walls.
1: I was.
2: When you were sitting in your house and deciding on a paint color.
1: Uh-huh.
2: How do you come up with a paint color?
1: I got drunk and went to...
2: No, you didn't.
1: No. We looked at those little, what are they called? Swatches or whatever there. And we had all the swatches and we're like, we're going to bring the outdoors inside.
2: No, but what colors were you thinking of?
1: So we were doing like more soft blues and things like
2: that. Okay.
1: So that's not in style anymore. So I'm wrong. Thank you, Martha.
3: You're not wrong.
2: You can do whatever you want to.
1: Martha Stewart,
2: No. Doesn't make you wrong.
1: Naked Martha Stewart sitting there telling me how to paint my house.
2: But I'm just saying, like, there are people who go, like, to me, when I am trying to decide how I want to paint, like, the living room or the kitchen or coming up with colors, I know that I need, for the things that have been going on in my life, I need something calming, peaceful. I want peaceful colors. I don't want bright, bold oranges and reds and
1: like
2: all
1: Panera.
2: These things.
1: Yeah.
2: No, but I'm just saying, like, so when I'm thinking about, I think when you pick paint colors, you're trying to figure out what are you trying to express in your decorating, okay? What are you trying to get across? And if somebody says, I want to come up with something that makes me feel like I am outdoors, I'm not slamming this. I'm not slamming this at all.
1: You see, here's the difference, Jessica, and I love you.
3: Yeah.
1: So let me, a precursor of saying
2: okay, when you start off with, I love you, but.
1: Yes.
3: No.
1: This is the difference between
2: way of slamming.
1: Females and males. You have processed all of this.
3: Yeah.
1: Kush and I are like, it's just a damn wall.
3: I don't care.
1: It's a wall. Hang something on it. I listen, mm-hmm. I got divorced.
2: No, I get it.
1: My happiest point in my life and lowest were the same because I was divorced, living in an apartment after I'd lived in a house my whole life. And you know what was great about it? Minimalist. I had just the basics, TV, couch, mm-hmm. place to sleep. A refrigerator with beer. And it was amazing. I never once went, you know what? I would love to bring the outdoors inside so I could feel the aesthetics of the room as it coddles me, swaddles me like baby Jesus during a nativity scene. No, I never said celery.
3: But you know what? Over there in the corner, a little jungle wouldn't be so bad.
1: And you know what? You're right. Because I was going to paint a year ago. Because my girl and I were like, she was like, it'd be great.
2: Y'all wanted to switch it up. Yeah.
1: And then I thought about it and I went, I could take a vacation and paint this whole place and cut corners, which, by the way, I'm very good at doing because my grandpa put me to work when I was a kid.
3: Mm-hmm.
1: So I can paint. I know how to paint. I like get even coats. I get couples coat. I get the.
2: What you
1: I
2: doing
1: get
2: in 2 weeks?
1: Anywhere, huh? And then I sat around.
2: What you doing in 2 weeks?
1: Yeah, right. No.
2: Come on.
1: No.
2: You are helping
1: me
2: move, though.
1: No, I will help you move. I will not help you paint. And I sat there and I was taking my break at Christmas, watching some football, and I went, I could paint this place or I could keep it the way it was. And I don't care about celery.
2: That's lazy, though.
1: You eat celery.
2: Is lazy.
3: Oh, it's
1: good. I'm a lazy Taurus.
3: It's reprioritizing. What are you going to set your priorities?
1: And then Martha Stewart is set. Have you ever seen Martha Stewart's special?
3: Yeah.
1: She's a sociopath, man.
2: Is she?
1: Like, yeah, they've got these. She's got workers.
3: You have to be like that.
1: She's got workers.
2: So
1: and she's,
2: you don't respect her choices on anything then?
1: She's an insane person.
2: Oh, okay.
1: And then you ladies get there and you see it and you go, oh my God, you could try to. You're never going to achieve that. You know why? Because she micromanages everybody around her. And then she goes off and smokes weed with Snoop Dogg while everybody's making the house
3: clean. She just wants it done a certain way.
2: Kush.
1: Right.
3: Gotcha.
2: Did he start this off by saying, I overthink and overprocess something? What is happening right
1: Leave
2: now?
1: Leave the walls alone.
2: He has gone from this color being celery to slamming Martha Stewart.
1: She's a sociopath.
2: And I'm the overthinker.
1: No, I guarantee you.
2: Okay.

0: Okay.
1: Guys out there, look, agree with me. Is Martha Stewart a sociopath? Have you ever had to put
0: I
1: a stupid
0: guys,
1: table?
0: There's not a single guy that watched the Martha Stewart
1: no
0: special.
1: No kidding.
0: You like, watched it.
1: Tush, how do you feel about the foyer table?
2: What?
1: A
0: foyer table.
1: A foyer table.
0: A foyer
2: I remember
0: table.
2: I was working for a dude one time.
1: Yeah.
2: And he came to work on Monday and he was ticked off. I'm like, right. What's the matter to you? It's like he and his wife went shopping and they bought a foyer table.
1: They didn't.
2: And he went to put his keys in it. And she's like, what are you doing? She goes, it's an accent piece.
1: Accent piece. Accent. Don't put the mail there.
2: $500 for something I can't even use?
0: Yeah, yeah. Or like the throw pillows. Like, you don't use those decorative pillows.
2: Or the decorative towels. Or the guest towels.
0: Oh my God,
2: it's my house. I'm using whatever I want.
1: You know how I knew I loved my girlfriend? When I walked into her place for the first time and I found out there weren't 18 million pillows on her bed.
2: Really?
1: Yeah.
2: Oh, I love a lot of pillows.
1: Like all the decorative pillows.
2: Oh, though. Yeah.
1: Like
2: That's dumb.
1: Well, you can't sleep on that pillow. Why not? It's decorative. What's that mean?
0: And you don't put your grummy, like your sweaty, greasy forehead on there.
2: Where are you supposed to put it?
0: On your regular pillow, not on those pillows.
2: Get the decorative pillows out of there.
0: That little decorative pillow probably costs $25. Don't put your greasy forehead on it.
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3: 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Gerald's Tires and Brakes, 843 Traffic.
4: We have Rex Folly Road at Ellis, Oak McCants at Ben Sawyer, Rifle Range at Ben Sawyer, and I-26 eastbound near the 52 connector. On I-26, it's a little bit over a one-hour drive, Somerville to downtown, 972.
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0: Charleston wakes up weird, and we're proud of that. It's Hunter, Jessica, and Kush on 92.5 Kickin' Country.
1: All right, I know we talked a lot about this week. Now, I want to preface this by saying we have an AI reporter now.
2: Yeah, we do.
1: And it's kind of janky.
2: You could barely tell.
1: You can, yeah, right. You can tell by the inflection.
2: They could have.
1: Yeah, right.
2: They put the emphasis on the wrong syllable.
1: Right. This week, peanuts invaded Starbucks. That's peanuts. P-E-A-N-U-T-S. You may have heard about this. Yeah. Snoopy was there. The Snoopy cup was all the rage. It's an adult sippy cup. I put the Snoopy people in the same category as the Disney adults.
2: I have a question.
1: Yes, sir.
2: A week ago, would you have done that?
1: What, put the Snoopy people? Yeah, well, I didn't know the Snoopy people were as crazy as the Disney Plus adults.
2: So a week
1: ago. Which, to be honest, kind of accurate.
2: So a week ago, you would not have put them in the same category.
1: I didn't even know that there was a swell of Snoopy people.
2: I didn't either.
1: Right. Yeah. And they went ham for these Snoopy adult sippy cups. Now, it got a little violent. And this is where our AI reporter comes in, Jessica.
3: Oh, no.
1: This is how we're all going to be replaced, by the way.
2: Oh, yeah.
1: One day, we will all be here with you in the morning.
3: Oh, Lord.
1: Yeah, right? Here's the AI reporter, Jessica.
2: No, it's not the reporter. This is the real person.
1: Oh, this is the real person. Okay, this is flipping out at Starbucks.
2: Maybe this is why we need AI.
1: Yeah, it may be.
2: No, here we go. And this is short, by the way.
4: I'm a customer. I pay.
2: I'm a pay.
1: All right. Yeah, so she took the Snoopy cup.
2: What? Yeah, exactly. Right.
1: Yes. Here's the AI reporter to give you more about this.

0: woman melting down in a Starbucks.
1: She could have simply put the cup back and
0: she could.
2: Okay.
0: Be like,
2: you didn't even get me enough to listen to.
3: Like when they typed it in there, I wonder if they, she could, and they actually hit a period.
0: I told you, put a hyphen. Okay. Punctuation, put an exclamation point.
3: Yeah.
1: She could have simply put the cup back and left. Instead, she took the cup and ran out of the store without paying.
2: Right. Okay, why would she steal a Snoopy cup?
0: Because she's crazy.
2: There's got to be more to this. So she goes in. She says, I'm a paying customer.
3: She said,
2: so she goes inside.
3: She stood in line.
2: Okay.
3: She's back in the line. She sees the cups going.
0: Yeah.
3: She cuts the line, grabs one, and goes back in line at first.
0: Yeah. And tries to shimmy her fat butt out of Starbucks.
3: So then she was in line. She goes up to buy the cup. The manager says, nope, you're not buying it. You cut in line to get it. You're not getting it. Then she lost her.
0: She said she was a paying customer at that point.
3: And so it's like she cut the line. She got back in line with her cup. The manager said, you cut the line. Give me that. And that's when she lost her mind.
0: These people are walking around,
2: you know what?
0: Breathing our air.
2: But it's not even just the Snoopy people. This is other people, too.
0: Oh, no, I agree.
2: Yeah. Like, and it's just line cutters in general. And I'll bring this up. The Billy Currington show that we went to with Kip Moore.
0: I don't know. I was drunk.
2: Okay, but that concert, they opened the gates at 4:30.
0: Yes.
2: So a lot of people will get there early, sometimes park their car, Uber home, come back later, because they just want to have a parking spot and not be fighting to find somewhere to park.
0: Mm-hmm.
2: So I made sure, because I had time, I met my friend Shannon there, and we were in line to go in. The gates were still closed, but we were lined up down that little dirt road and down Sproul a little bit, but kind of off to the side. This car comes down and just goes down the dirt road passing everybody. And I was on the phone with Shannon, and she goes, I think that might be an employee trying to get past. Well, it wasn't. They were like, no, you're not going. And she goes, I think they're just going to let him stay there and like cut the line, basically.
3: Wow.
2: So, no, they ended up saying, no, you got to turn around and go back. Which
3: they
2: kicked him out. Oh, good. I am all about this. Like, if she cut the line and expected to get this cup, she does not deserve it.
3: Right.
2: She should be,
0: Well, how about this?
2: So she stole it then.
3: Yes. Then she stole it. Yeah.
0: Yeah. None of you deserve it. We had people lined up for 3 hours for a squishy toy in front of 7 Brew. Doesn't anybody think this is a little weird behavior from people?
3: Yes.
0: It's a little bit weird. I get it. The world sucks. But you're waiting in line for 2 or 3 hours. You're lining up at Starbucks at 2 o'clock in the morning to get an adult sippy cup. There's something wrong here. There's something very, very wrong here.
2: But we
0: see a doctor. Like, go to a therapist.
2: There are things that you enjoy
0: that
2: I don't understand.
0: Oh, that's fine.
2: Right? No, but I'm saying, like, these people, they're doing it for their kids to get those little needles or whatever.
0: Not.
2: Yes, they were.
0: They're doing it for themselves. These are adults.
2: Okay, either way. So it doesn't matter, because that might be something they enjoy. You guys.
3: It's not their enjoyment, I question. It's the idiocy that they will put out there to make this happen. It's like,
0: and get into a fight in the middle of Starbucks over an adult sippy cup. Grow up.
3: Right.
0: Grow up.
3: Yeah, it's just
0: I love stuff too. I love Star Wars. If there's a new Star Wars thing and I'm lucky enough to get one and maybe I want it, cool. Am I going to fight somebody in line for it? Yeah. Am I going to stand outside at 2 o'clock in the morning to get
2: it?
0: No.
2: But if you want it, you'll do that.
0: That's
3: weird. But you won't act like that. And that is, it's just weird.
2: But let's say you are the person that got there at 2 o'clock in the morning to make sure that you were there at 5 when the doors open. If somebody shows up at 4:58 and tries to jump in line in front of you.
0: Oh, I'd be pissed.
2: After you waited for 2 or 3 hours, wouldn't you want to fist fight them?
0: Yes, I would. But I would say it's a bigger problem than it jammed up Bacon Bridge Road and Ashley Phosphate when they did that 7
2: Bacon
0: thing.
2: Bridge.
0: Bacon's Bridge. I am not from here. Shem's Creek. For 2 hours. You're waiting in line for 2 hours for a thing that's worth about 15 cents. That's crazy.
2: It doesn't matter. It's just if somebody enjoys it they're going to do what they have to do. Now, if you're going to start fighting people, that's where I have a problem.
3: Yeah.
0: I want to fight the people in line.
2: You know what that just shows to me? Entitlement. Like, you feel like you're better and you don't have to wait in line. Your time is more valuable than the people who have been waiting their turn and their patience.
3: You know what? The word, and I don't know how else I'm saying it. The word I never use with my kids, I hate the word deserve.
0: Yes.
3: I deserve this. You deserve.
0: No, you don't deserve anything.
3: You earn stuff.
0: Welcome to life.
3: Yeah, I know, right? I deserve. It's like, shut up.
2: They didn't earn it. So they should. So did she get arrested?
3: I don't know. Hopefully.
0: They threw her out.
2: But if she stole a cup, she should have been arrested.
0: Man. Well, she quote unquote paid for it, I guess, right?
3: Didn't
0: she? I think she tried she did.
2: Let her, right?
3: They said she walked out.
0: It's a cup, guys.
3: I know.
0: It's a damn cup. It's a cup.
3: Yeah.
0: Let it go. Let it go.

0: 92.5 Kickin' Country. Hunter, Jessica, and Kush. Riley Green, this is kind of funny, by the way, just as an aside. He's got good love songs, right? He sings good love songs like Don't Mind If I Do. What was that other one he did with Ella? Excuse me. Don't mind if I do.
1: You look like you love me. Right.
0: He's in concert like a couple nights ago. And during that song, of all the songs, a fight breaks out.
1: Oh, yeah. I saw that. Yeah,
0: and he stops the song. He's like, really? During this one?
1: I bet it was over a Snoopy cup.
0: Probably. I know. A couple.
1: Fighting over a Snoopy cup at a Riley Green show.
0: But it's ironic. I could see, like, you know, maybe there's some song. If you're going to throw down, you throw down during something.
2: What about
0: like,
2: Worst Way? The one where he throws the cereal?
0: There you go.
2: You know?
0: Yeah. But yeah, right in the middle of You Look Like You Love Me.
1: Was it a guy and a girl? Or was it two dudes?
0: No, it was two dudes.
1: Two dudes
0: Excuse
1: fighting
0: me,
1: over a girl.
0: You look like you'd like to beat the crap out of me, and I like to beat the crap out of you. Let's go during this song.
1: Yeah. It's pretty interesting.
0: It's kind of ironic, I think, during that song.
1: I have a question, Jessica.
2: Sure.
1: Because you are Jessica J. Chan from Hanahan. I'm just finding little places because of you. So I went to Kanye Pazzo. Am I saying it?
2: Kanye Pazzo.
1: So I can call it Kanye West.
2: Well, it looks like Kane Pazzo, but yeah. I think they say...
0: Kane?
2: No, like it's Kane. Kane. I think Kane Pazzo.
1: Yeah.
2: But it's a new Italian place.
0: Kane Pazzo.
2: It's in the Piggly Wiggly Shopping Center on Yeaman's Hall Road. And it's right there in the corner, tucked over there in the corner. Best Italian food.
1: Girl.
2: Oh, my goodness.
1: Let me tell you. I had meatballs. I had mozzarella sticks.
2: You got to get the meatballs.
1: I had this risotto that was amazing. A shot of limoncello and olive.

0: olive oil cake with pears at the end of it. It was amazing. I was sending Jessica pictures. Like, that's what I don't send nudes. I just send food.
1: Well, thank you for not sending nudes to
0: thank
1: me.
0: Thank God.
1: I don't want those.
0: It was amazing. I didn't know Johnny's was over there, which is a place you said has a great cheeseburger, right? Like a smash
1: burger?
0: So
1: Johnny's Garage, it used to be a garage, like a gas, a fill-in station, but he did oil changes. Like, I had a flat tire once and I went there and they plugged my tire. They had literally off to the side of the building, like free air. Like, so if you had a low tire, free garage. But it was like such a cool spot and iconic for Hanahan. And then when it closed, everybody was like, what the heck? That place has been there forever.

0: crazy, like...
1: Didn't you say it was a hot dog?
0: I had a parmesan, like it was like a, what is it, chicken parm, but it was like a hot dog parm. Huh. So it was like a hot dog with like marinara sauce and cheese on it. It was so good. But that's not on there anymore. That's
2: if you could be melted on a hot dog, what would you be? Parmesan?
0: But I will say, their smash burger, they call it a station burger, I think is what they call it. And it has their side of station sauce. Well, so good.
1: So Jessica's my hookup. There's also a really cool music store over there. And they had a Les Paul Sunburst. I was like,
0: did you go in there?
1: It was closed. Yeah. I was pressing my face against the window like, I've always wanted one of those. The reason why I'm asking you this,
0: he's a great guy too.
1: It's because you're moving to Goose Creek. So you're going from Hanahan to Goose Creek. And my son just texts me because he's going to be coming back to the States soon. He's overseas right now. And he's a big Packers fan. I'm a Packers fan. And he said, we got to go to Goose Creek. There's a Packers backers bar. Have you been to Sapphire? Is that what it's
0: Sapphire's?
1: Called?
0: Sapphire's? Yeah, yeah, yeah, yeah. They
1: he said cheese curds. They have cheese curds.
0: Oh, yeah. Their food is so good, actually.
1: All right. All right. So that's a place to go then?
0: Absolutely. Yeah, yeah, yeah. It's kind of, I feel like, I don't know what it is. Don't quote me on this. I feel like it's like an old, I wouldn't say hearty. I don't know. It's like a building that used to be
1: a fast
0: food joint or some kind of, somebody will chime in on the text line. But yeah, it's not super huge.
1: Yeah.
0: But yeah, it is so good.
1: I got to get my Packers jersey go over there. Mm-hmm. I'm going to walk in and go, Sapphire. Is there any place, because we got to start going to Goose Creek. Didn't you say there was another place in Goose Creek that you wanted to take Cush and me?
0: Okay. I don't even want to tell people about it because it's already busy and it's the best food. It is, I feel like, the best food in the Lowcountry. Montana's. Come at me if you want to. Go on the Lowcountry Eats
1: What's
0: page.
1: Montana's?
0: Montana's is like just some southern down-home good old cooking.
1: They've got fried chicken?
0: They got fried chicken. They
1: collard
0: got
1: greens?
0: Like collard greens. They've got the best mac and cheese in the Lowcountry.
1: Ooh, that's saying
0: ever,
1: something.
0: Ever, ever, ever.
1: Better than Hall's?
0: You know what? I will go there.
3: How many cheeses do they use?
0: I don't know, but I will just go there and get a bowl of mac and cheese and a bowl of their green beans. They put like the fat back bacon, whatever, in their green beans.
1: Can you imagine me with Jessica after that night?
3: I know, right?
0: you get whatever you want.
1: I want to try that because now that you're moving to Goose Creek, it's kind of funny. I started going to Hanahan. Now that you're moving out, I'm going to have to drive over to Goose Creek now because it sounds like some good stuff.
0: I don't think they're not open for lunch. They're open for dinner, but they've got a cool little bar area. They'll do trivia and like karaoke and stuff.
1: Yeah.
0: But that place.
1: I was with a friend from Nashville when I met at Hanahan last night, and he told me, he was like, where were you taking me? Because he's driving through Hanahan off Rivers Avenue.
0: Oh,
1: and he pulls in, he sees Piggly Wiggly. He's like, this is kind of a strange place to put a place.
0: It is crazy. Yeah, yeah,
1: but it's so cool over there.
0: Yeah.
1: That place is so fantastic. So Kanye Pazzo, right?
0: Kanye Pazzo.
1: And then Johnny's
0: Garage.
1: And then Sapphire and Goose Creek. And one more.
2: Sapphire.
1: Jessica's other
0: Montana's.
1: One? Montana's. There we go.
3: Nice.
1: Fat kid like.
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5: Picture this. It's 95 degrees outside on a sweltering afternoon. Your air conditioner suddenly stops blowing cold air and your house is heating up fast. 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

0: Picture this. It's 95 degrees outside on a sweltering afternoon. Your air conditioner suddenly stopped blowing cold air, and your house is heating up fast. 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

0: who's amped for it, man.
1: So it's like exciting. D-Day.
0: Yeah, I'm looking forward to it. You got Darius, Gavin Adcock, Charles Wesley Godwin, Big X the Plug. Hey.
2: Nelly? What?
0: What is happening? It is awesome. So will we have tickets? The answer is yes. And the more, we're going to do something really cool here, I think. We're going to bring it to you coming up in the next week or so. A chance for you to win tickets to Riverfront Revival. And we're going to do it our way. It's a little bit different. We're going to play on some Darius lyrics.
1: All right.
0: Right. And who doesn't like to play on some Darius lyrics every once in a while? I will say this. With these particular lyrics, don't talk when they do this song.
2: Call it your son.
0: Don't scream. I know. I'm talking to him,
2: Lucas's
0: too.
2: It's Lucas's fault.
0: No one wants to hear, let her cry. Hey, you know, that's a great time. Let her say. Like, don't interrupt the slow songs. Shut up for 5 minutes. That's the song everybody waits for. Let her cry, is it not?
2: Read the room.
0: Same thing with Beautiful Crazy. When Luke Combs is singing that song, don't go, oh my God, my sweatpants are riding up my crack. Beautiful Crazy. That's happened to me twice now. But Riverfront Revival coming up in October here.
1: Why do you hang out with so many people with sweatpants riding up their crack?
0: I don't know. No,
2: it was actually the girl in front of him.
0: When North Charleston, when he was here, he was singing Beautiful Crazy, right? And it's slow and I'm videoing it. And all I hear is this girl going, my sweatpants keep riding up my crack. And I was like, really? Now?
1: Couldn't they ride up your crack during a hurricane?
0: I don't know, man. I just think it's interesting. But anyway, we'll have Riverfront Revival tickets for you. And coming up next hour, something new coming to Netflix that people are already mad. Look at that. Oh, people are mad.
1: Not surprised.
0: Already kicking.

0: Picture this. It's 95 degrees outside on a sweltering afternoon. Your air conditioner suddenly stopped blowing cold air, and your house is heating up fast. When your home feels like an oven, you can't afford to wait 3 or 4 days for a technician to finally show up. 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
2: From the Storm Team 2 Weather Center, crisp, cool, refreshing start to the morning in the 60s. We'll slowly shift into hotter temps as the high will be 87 around lunchtime.

0: less structure than a King Street bachelorette party. 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
1: Netflix loves murder.
2: Murder?
1: They love.
3: I thought you were going to say Netflix loves weed.
1: They do. They love murder.
3: Loves murder.
1: Yes. And you know what? People that watch Netflix love murder. But they've come a long way from the Making a Murderer. Did you ever see that one? Brandon Dassey in the Wisconsin. All they want to do is go to WrestleMania. All they want to do is go to WrestleMania. Me too. Those guys are in jail. But then Netflix discovered something. They said, you know what? We know people like murder, but murder's not enough. We got to make the murderers hot so that people fall in love with them, right? So they started with Ted Bundy, right? And then, you know, ladies are like, ooh.
2: Yeah.
1: Ted Bundy's kind of attractive. And then they went to, let's see, who's after that one? It was Ted Bundy and then the Menendez brothers. Mm-hmm. And they made them kind of hot. And then that brought back Milli Vanilli.
2: That's true.
1: Because of murder on Netflix. So Milli Vanilli was like, well, one of us is dead, but I guess we're a thing again. Yeah. Right? Mm-hmm. So that happened. And then they had the other murder. Oh, Dahmer.
2: Yep.
1: And there were girls that were falling in love, like going, I don't know. Like, yeah, I know he like ate people and stuff and turned people into a pastrami sandwich up in Milwaukee, yeah. But he's kind of cute.
2: But he kept them in the freezer first, so it was fresh. It's not like I'm going to get salmonella.
1: Right. And then they had Ed Gein, which is one of my favorites. I'm going drinking.
2: No, you're not.
1: And even Ed Gein, like who played Ed Gein again? I can't remember the actor's name. Yeah. He's a hot actor.
2: The guy from Sons of Anarchy.
1: Yeah. Oh, Charlie, whatever his name is. Right. And then all the women are like, well, he's kind of stupid and he's, you know, not all there and he turned people into lamps and stuff, but God, he's cute.
2: Yeah, he is.
1: He's got that little flannel jacket. It's like, I kind of date, you know.
2: Got that little spark in his eye.
3: What's it called when the victim starts to have like feelings?
1: Isn't it?
3: For
2: Stockholm
3: like,
2: syndrome.
3: Stockholm syndrome. Yeah. Yes.
2: It's kidnappers.
3: Yeah.
1: So Netflix went to themselves and went, you know what? We can make a lot of money off murder.
2: Yeah.
1: But it's not enough to have murder. Let's have hot murderers. And now they've got Lizzie Borden coming. Does everybody know the story of Lizzie Borden?
2: Axe lady, right?
1: Gave her husband 40 whacks or something like that.
2: Yep.
1: All right.
3: I remember that little chant thing.
1: Yeah.
3: But I don't remember what she...
1: Lizzie Borden with an axe gave her husband 40 whacks.
3: Ooh.
2: Okay.
1: Or something like that, right? Mm-hmm. And here's just a snippet, a clip of Lizzie Borden, who also... aesthetically pleasing. She's kind of pretty.
2: Is she?
1: Yeah. I mean, right. Dudes are going to be like, damn, dude, you see that Lizzie Borden, man?
2: You know what? Like the movie that this reminds me of?
1: Yeah.
2: The movie was Monster, Charlize Theron.
1: Yes.
2: Like her.
1: Yeah. You're like, why am I attracted to Charlize Theron?
2: Monsters. Right. Hey, girl, what's up? What are you doing with that chainsaw?
3: She was actually acquitted.
1: Yes.
3: Of murdering her father and stepmother.
1: Yes, with an axe, a hatchet is what it was. And it became lore. This happened in 1892, by the way.
3: Okay.
1: So a long time ago.
2: Mm-hmm.
1: But here's the

0: trailer for Lizzie Borden.
1: Excuse me, Jeff. That smell is worse than ever.
0: Okay. That is Jeffrey Dahmer.
2: Yep.
0: Okay, so they've taken what they've done, Jessica. You know how Kush and I love Marvel superhero movies.
3: Yeah, yeah.
0: So like
3: they're tying in all the murders together.
0: Yes. They're making like the Avengers of murderers.
3: Oh right, God, and that's Netflix. Terrible.
0: Yeah, they're coming together and they're gonna murder all of us.
2: Serial killers, assemble,
3: unite.
0: So the first Jeffrey Dahmer one, I think he's green or something like that, and then they go into yellow, red, and all the colors. Right. All right. Here's the second one.
1: Excuse me, Jeff. That smell is worse than ever.
0: That sounds like your wife.
4: Yeah. Beverly Hills Emergency.
5: Yes. Somebody killed my parents.
0: Okay, that was the Menendez brothers.
3: Menendez brothers, yeah.
0: Right? And then everyone's like, baby, don't lose my number. Blame it on the rain.
3: Was that their actual 911 call, or is this like an...
0: That's the 911 call from the Menendez brothers.
3: Yeah. Okay.
0: So now you've got the first two Avengers. So this is like Iron Man and Captain America.
2: Well, there's three coming now. There's two brothers.
0: There's two... Well, so, I'm saying there's two murder stories.
2: Yep.
0: So you got the Iron Man, you got the... All right. So then the next one.
6: Eddie, you're a mess. Only a mother could love you.
0: There it is. Ed Gein. So now you got Ed Gein in this superpower. Yep. And then finally, we're dropping the fourth one at Netflix because they love murder.
2: That's right. Who is the mystery superhero coming up?
0: Yep.
7: Just let me have the first whack.
2: Let me have the first whack.
0: I wish.
2: Oh, man.
0: There you go. So they've assembled.
3: I would watch this.
0: Yeah. Oh, right? Wouldn't you?
2: See? Especially if they all teamed up.
0: Yeah, exactly. But people are mad. Now people are going, and we'll come back to it, why people are mad at Netflix now. Because they're like, I can't believe that you're turning them into superheroes. I can 100% believe it. That made me want to watch all four. Like, that makes me want to go, like, Endgame. You know, you go,
2: oh, yeah.
0: There's going to be a bunch of nerds in the theater next week watching 4 more minutes of Endgame. Why? Marketing.
2: Yeah, I'll be there.
0: Yeah. So we'll come back to some of the complaints on Netflix with the new Lizzie Borden superpowers.

0: 92.5 Kickin' Country, Hunter, Jessica, and Kush. If you're just coming into the show, let's give you just a quick clip here of the new Netflix superpowers, the murderers, but they're all attractive. They're weirdly attractive.
1: Excuse me, Jeff. That smell is worse than ever.
2: It does sound like your wife, dude.
3: Beverly Hills emergency.
4: Yes. Somebody killed my parents.
0: Menendez.
5: Hit me.
1: Eddie, you're a mess. Only a mother could love you.
6: I'm going drinking.
7: No, you're not.
6: Yes, I am.
8: Just let me have the first whack.
5: The first whack. Second, she's at a pinata birthday party.
0: Yeah, sounds like my dating career. So what they've done is they've got all these superpowers together in the way of
5: super killers,
0: of mass murderers,
5: the super killers,
0: and people are mad. But before we get into that, Jessica was digging into Lizzie Borden because Jessica also loves murder, just like Netflix. Don't you, Jessica?
9: Yes, I do. I don't love murder. I don't like the act of murder. I just like solving murders.
0: Okay. Mm-hmm. So what about Lizzie Borden did you find?
9: No, so I was looking into it because it's not her husband. It was her father and stepmother who were murdered. And apparently he had a lot of money. He was the director of several textile mills. And I guess his estate value was around $300,000, which is the equivalent of about $10.8 million. Now,
0: so daddy had some money.
9: She
5: wanted a piece of that.
9: Now, Lizzie's mother had passed away. I don't have all the details on that. Her mother passed away when I think one of them, the sister, was like 22 months old. Anyway, 3 years after the death of their mother, he remarried a woman named Abby.
0: There it goes. She didn't like the stepmom, did
9: she? Abby. So I guess there was some tension with the new stepmom. The kids, Lizzie and Emma, her sister, did not even eat dinner with them because there was just like this little feud going on.
0: They did not like new stepmommy.
9: And yeah.
5: I bet she got mad if Lizzie slurped her spaghetti too much.
9: So I guess Lizzie really loved pigeons. These birds,
5: and rats with wings.
0: It was 1892, man.
5: That's true. Yeah. I know, right?
9: Yeah. In May of 1982. You know, my bad. Or 1892.
0: I love the pigeons.
9: Andrew killed a bunch of pigeons that were in the barn
0: with a hatchet. Okay.
9: Yeah, this Andrew. Right. Andrew killed a bunch of pigeons with this hatchet.
5: That takes some skill.
9: But Lizzie had built this whole roost for the pigeons. Ooh. But he thought they were carrying infectious diseases.
0: So he's trying to protect his family from like bubonic plague or whatever going on at the
9: time. Lizzie was mad about it, ended up taking an extended vacation to New Bedford. When she ended up coming back, she was there for about a week before the murders happened. But then that's when she found out that the father started gifting Abby, the stepmother, her family, pieces of property, homes and stuff.
0: Uh-oh.
9: And she was like, oh, that's how you want to do it. You want to give her family stuff. And then all of a sudden, they're found murdered.
0: All right. That's quite the story.
5: So they're hacked up by a hatchet?
9: By a hatchet.
5: Wow.
9: Wonder if it was the same hatchet that he killed all those pigeons with.
5: That would have been a perfect irony.
0: Very interesting. This is the beginning of the Netflix, the Monster Superpower series.
5: It is. I can't wait till they bring them all together.
0: Well, people are mad. Listen to this. So they're looking at the trailers and they see all the different, actors that have done it, and they're all attracted. Like Lizzie Borden, I'm gonna tell you, like if she was an AI robot, I would date her.
5: Okay,
0: all right. Mm-hmm. You glorify and love serial killers like they're in part of DC. Netflix is introducing the newest killer as a member of the WWE. Like they're making it like a WWE promo or like a DC promo or something like that. And I'm going, yeah, and by the way, these are the same people I guarantee are watching the Lindsay Clancy trial that are all in. We are fascinated with murder in the U.S. We love it. We can't get enough of it. There's a new murder. We're all in.
5: They're all in until Lindsay Clancy joins the murder league.
0: Do you think the next one will be Lindsay Clancy and, hi, everybody.
5: Yeah.
0: What happened to Pawpaw?
9: Oh, God.
0: What happened to Pawpaw?
9: Why does your Ed Gein sound like Alec Murdoch?
0: They all sound like that. They all sound like that. The crazy pastor's wife, the husband, whatever.
9: Yeah,
0: that dude, I can't give the ants in my face. And then Murdoch, where's Pawpaw? I don't know what happens if you murder. You got like, you sound like Herbert the pervert.
5: Yeah.
9: Oh my gosh.
0: Chris.
5: It's like they put a clothespin on your junk.
0: I don't know what happened to Pawpaw. I'm going to try to get out of this. I'm going to get some new lawyers and move it over to Columbia.
9: When's it coming to Netflix?
0: It's coming at like October 8th.

0: 8th or something okay, like good. That. Yeah, good. You're going to watch this.
1: I don't have Netflix right now. Maybe I'll do a free trial just to watch it.
0: It's going to be all up in a murder.
2: The Murder League of America.
0: Yeah, exactly.
2: That's what it is.
0: But it's not just murder. It's hot murder. That's the difference.
1: Hot murder.
0: You got to have hot murderers, man. You just can't have a derpy looking murderer.
2: I'd like to be part of the Murder League. Yeah. The only good looking murderers
1: in
2: this.
1: Alec Murdoch is good looking?
0: That's true. But I'm saying on Netflix, they'll make them good looking.
1: Oh,
0: you know,
1: they'll
0: have them ripped.
2: You know, next thing, they'll have trading cards.
0: Yeah, they will.
2: Like, you'll be able to trade your Ed Gein for $2.
0: Right. Yeah, because, ladies don't want to date Jason or Michael Myers. Yeah, he's jacked up looking,
2: That guy's wearing a mask. He's hiding something.
0: But the Menendez, they'd be like, well, they're kind of cute. They like Milli Vanilli. That's fun in the club.
1: I'm in love with them.
0: Girl, you know it's true.
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4: Accident Highway 17 at National Drive. Savannah Highway at the Ashley River Bridge headed northbound into the city. Rivers at McMillan. Red Bank Road at Venus Avenue. 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
4: From the Storm Team 2 Weather Center, crisp, cool, refreshing start to the morning in the 60s. We'll slowly shift into hotter temps as the high will be 87 around lunchtime.
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0: house.
1: Yeah.
0: You hang it up in your living room in the middle, and there's four sides. There's screens on all the sides.
2: At first, I was like, is this AI? Are you falling for something that, like, Hunter falls for stuff? No.
0: No.
2: They will actually, like, put your team at the top of it, too. So if you're like a Ravens fan, you can get a whole Ravens banner on the top. This is pretty cool. A mini Sports Jumbotron. Pub Kush.
0: Oh, dude. The Kush Pub.
1: Oh, the Kush Pub. How much is this, Jessica? How much is this beautiful thing?
2: Okay, they have something called the Mini Jumbotron models.
0: Mini? Pricing.
2: The Build-A-Tron.
1: Build-A-Tron? It even sounds cool. It sounds awesome. Like a Transformer.
0: Yeah, it does. Stop right there, Build-A-Tron.
2: Okay, can I tell you one? Ooh. There might be one flaw. I think it has to be the same thing on all four sides. Like, you can't switch the game.
1: Yeah, but Kush,
2: wait a minute. Maybe you can. Maybe you can pay extra to have different things on each side.
1: Ah, but here's the, even if it is all on one side, if I'm watching the game, Jessica, no matter where I'm in the house, no matter where I am when I'm drinking in the house, I get every view of the game. Go.
2: I feel like this is affordable.
1: How much?
0: Dude,
2: because it's affordable. Because TVs are so cheap right now. Have you noticed how much TVs are?
1: Yeah, you can buy one for $88.
2: You can get the most compact model. It's a 24-inch model. So it's one of the smaller ones. Please. You might put this in a smaller room. You know what I'm saying?
0: Jumbotron.
2: But it's $1,350.
1: That's a great deal.
0: For a Minitron?
2: But my point is, like, the most expensive is $3,400.
0: Let's do that.
1: Can you get it with Klarma?
0: Yes, you can.
2: Oh, here's the Megatron 43 model.
1: It's called Megatron?
2: The Megatron.
1: Yes. That's literally a Transformer name. Megatron.
2: It's $3,850 actually.
1: Yeah,
2: it has lights on the top that reflect on the ceiling.
0: I know.
2: That was pretty cool.
0: It's like being inside those Madison Square Garden or something, man.
1: So while you
2: Like you should have like a rink underneath, like your
1: the
2: Stingrays or like a team like skating.
0: You could put
2: underneath
0: like your favorite team's emblem on the floor.
2: Yeah.
0: Like that. It's like, Hunter, if I'm walking through the condo and I'm watching the game and I trip and fall over there, I can still look up and watch the game.
1: Right, exactly.
2: But everybody in all of these pictures, like, they have it over a pool table. So it looks like it's in, like, a guy's kind of...
0: Yeah.
2: I'm going to say guys. It could be a girl's.
0: It could be a girl
2: sports
0: cave.
2: Room. I would have this cave.
0: Yeah, you would.
2: Yeah. This is pretty cool.
1: Jessica, please buy one so that we can come over to your house and watch it on all four sides.
2: Look, this has all
1: green
2: based stuff.
1: I know. Yeah. Oh, it's beautiful. It's a four-sided digital TV named Megatron.
2: The website is minijumbotron.com, and then I went to the shop little drop down, and you could see all the different versions.
0: And it's called Megatron, so if trouble breaks out, if the machines rise, it'll probably change into a transformer and kill us.
1: I hate to say it. I used to like going to bars and watching football and everything, but it's gotten too expensive.
0: Yeah.
1: You put all this in there, you're your own bar.
0: You are.
1: You are your own sports pub.
0: Dude. You know what? At Tideland, they'll give you one of those things to pour your own kegs.
1: Yeah.
0: Right? You get in there and you just go and you buy the mini keg, you take it home and you're set.
1: Game from all four games.
0: Dude.
1: And let's just say you have a house divided like the C word in Carolina.
2: Yeah.
1: You can have the C word on the one side. You could be watching Carolina, but you know what? The sound's going to be Carolina. Just know.
0: Yeah.
2: I'm just saying though. This is just, I'm throwing it out there. If you're interested in it and you want one, lead time, 2 weeks.
0: That's not bad.
2: Terrible at all.
1: Way before the Super Bowl.
0: And you can get it by midseason for college football and playing time in bowl season.
1: And guess what?
0: What?
1: We're getting close to the World Series.
0: That's right.
1: And then hockey season and then basketball season starts back up.
0: The baseball again.
1: There's no reason to leave your house.
0: The WNBA.
1: Yeah. So while some of you are picking out celery to adorn your walls.
2: New house, Jessica?
1: Yeah, new house, Jessica.
0: Jessica, treat yourself.
2: This might be in my living room.
1: Yeah. Are you serious? Can we come over?
2: No. You can come over, yeah.
1: Are you being serious? We can come over,
2: I don't
1: over,
2: think
1: right?
2: I'm going to put that in my living room, but I think I would find a place to put it.
0: Well, at least
2: that thing is awesome.
1: That's ridiculous.
0: The Megatron?
2: Yes.
0: Yeah, it is.
1: Yeah, Megatron TV. That's what's up.
0: Yeah, it is. Oh, I can't wait. I'm never going to get it, but I can't wait.

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0: 92.5 Kick and Country. Hunter, Jessica, and Kush just realized there's a world out there that has a Transformer TV called Megatron. There's four sides. You can't miss an angle. Mm-mm. It's amazing. I mean, $3,800 doesn't seem bad to have your own sports pub.
1: A Jumbotron in your living room?
0: Right.
1: Come on.
0: Right. Why would not you want that, right? And
1: you know who we should ask to buy it for me? Mitch.
0: Over
1: from Pub 161, because then he'd never have to see me.
0: Yeah, probably and never have like to that. See you again, yeah.
1: Yeah, he would like that.
2: I feel like if you have somebody that likes to spend a lot of money on you for like a holiday, mm-hmm. I would say, I don't need things except a Megatron or a Jumbo. Even right. the Mini. Who, even the Mini would be cool to have.
0: Who has that person in their lives? If I had that person in my life, that'd be great. Hang on to that.
2: Mm-hmm.
0: But what's the name of the website again that you can pick it up at, Jessica?
2: What was it
1: again? MiniJumbotron.com.
0: Yeah, MiniJumbotron.com. You could become your own sports pub. That sounds awesome.
1: It's a beautiful thing.
0: All right, a couple things before we get on out of here. Zach Brown is tonight with Brothers Osborne. We'll be over at New Realm Brewing. Probably a little bit after 4 o'clock, but if you want to stop on by there, kind of get your pregame on before the show.
1: And don't underestimate those shuttle buses.
0: No.
1: They do a great job getting you in and out of there.
0: They really do. What, parking lot C or
1: something? C or something like that. Yeah. The reason I like them is that when you come out of the show, they don't like wait to fill the whole bus.
0: No.
1: Like if there's a line and the line gets on, once that line's on the bus, they'll take off.
2: Yeah.
1: They
2: get, oh, good.
1: Yeah, they don't like good. Waiting.
0: Really
1: and, there's, and if you just miss it, there's another one right behind it.
0: Right. So. Now, or you could walk home.
1: Yeah, you can do that.
2: Oh, we've known people to do that. On Daniel Island? Yeah.
0: You can walk home. But we'll be over at New Realm Brewing, and we want to say congratulations to our Zach Brown winner, which was, Jessica's name?
2: Richard.
0: Richard.
2: Richard won our last pair from submitting a photo. But then we had our grand prize winner from all of the winners who submitted a photo. You got upgraded to floor seats, and that was Caitlin Fogel. So right. Congratulations to them.
0: All right, guys. Enjoy the show tonight, and we will talk to you tomorrow. Maybe. We'll see how we feel.
2: No, we'll be here.
0: We'll try.
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1: From the Storm Team 2 Weather Center, crisp, cool, refreshing start to the morning in the 60s. We'll slowly shift into hotter temps as the high will be 87 around lunchtime.
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92.5 Kickin' Country, you and I sharing our Thursday workday together. That puts a smile on my face. I'm Brian Cleary. Big doings on James Island this morning. City of Charleston holding an official ribbon-cutting ceremony for Fort Pemberton Park, that almost 9-acre waterfront site right there in the Stono River. The park has already been open. People have been using it, but it becomes official. A ceremony on James Island that starts in less than 30 minutes at 10:30 this morning.

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1: I'm not sure what you're doing tonight, but I know Richard McMahon of Somerville going to be at Credit One Stadium on Daniel Island enjoying the Zac Brown concert thanks to 92.5 Kicking Country. He uploaded a toes in the water, ass in the sand photo, and Hunter, Jessica, and Kush selected him as this morning's winner. Thanks, everybody, who uploaded those photos.

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Clear, 67 tonight. Sunny, warmer to 93 tomorrow. With sunshine, it's 80, and Russell Dickerson is on 92.5 Kickin' Country.

92.5 Kickin' Country. Do you know somebody looking for a job? Maybe you're looking for a change. Well, right now, SC Works Trident in the Dorchester County are hosting the Dorchester County Workforce Career Fair. If you're looking for a job, Roland Edwards Community Center, place to go. It's right there on North Hickory Street in Somerville. Stop by. They've got employers wanting to hire you. The job fair going through 1 this afternoon.

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1: 10 seconds before we go live, Jessica will bring up like, hey man, did you see the weather outside?
2: No, you do too.
1: It's totally off subject.
2: Yes, I do. But you asked me a question.
1: I know.
2: I was rubbing my eyebrows.
1: I did. You're right.
2: And you go, do you have a headache? I just said, no, I'm tired. And then you were like, then you get mad at me. Because
3: I'm not mad at you.
1: But I did it. There was intent. It wasn't just mindless banter.
2: We're all fine. Everybody's
3: this
2: fine.
3: This is all mindless banter. This entire show is nothing but mindless banter. I mean, you're not thinking clearly.
1: I know.
3: That's our brand.
1: I know it is.
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This Tuesday, you may or may not be aware, is the first official day of fall. This Tuesday is also the night that 92.5 Kickin' Country welcomes Charlie Crockett to the Lowcountry. He'll be at Firefly Distillery in North Charleston. Tickets for the show, still available. Grab yours by tapping the event link at 92.5kickincountry.com. Or, it could happen, you might have a chance to win them tomorrow morning with Hunter, Jessica, and Kush on Kickin' Country.

He's a ranch hand in a pinch, man. 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Cause she's a gold digger with a quick trigger. A cast iron skillet swinging lid flipper. 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
1: 92.5 Kicking Country. The football weekend kicks off tonight, but only if you have Amazon Prime, which I do not. I won't be watching. Maybe you will. In Buffalo, the Bills host the Detroit Lions with an 8:15 kickoff.

Just doing what I can to keep your workday moving. He's Parker McCollum. I'm Brian Cleary. And maybe a couple of weeks ago on a Saturday night, you found yourself at the North Charleston Coliseum, part of Bulls, Bands, and Barrels, and witnessed this lady live. Could be her first ever number one hit. She's on the verge. Here's Stella Lefty on 92.5 Kickin' Country. On a train.

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1: Picture this. It's 95 degrees outside on a sweltering afternoon. Your air conditioner suddenly stops blowing cold air and your house is heating up fast. When your home feels like an oven, you can't afford to wait 3 or 4 days for a technician to finally show up. Aubrey at Holy City Heating and Air explains how quickly their local team responds when heat waves hit Charleston.
2: There are many days where we can get somebody out there that day. 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

0: Picture this. It's 95 degrees outside on a sweltering afternoon. Your air conditioner suddenly stopped blowing cold air, and your house is heating up fast. 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Aubrey at Holy City Heating and Air explains how quickly their local team responds when heat waves hit Charleston.
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8: We do. Yeah. People will find, as they should, a reason to party.
3: Oh, if you need one.
8: 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But just this last weekend, we had a retirement party, a 40th birthday party, and a kid's birthday party.
3: Wow.
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92.5 Kicking Country. If you're around Patriots Point in Mount Pleasant, you see a lot of activity going on there. You wonder what's happening. Well, the Mount Pleasant Chamber of Commerce, their 16th annual Business and Community Expo going on at the Omar Shrine. Shout out to everybody who's there from 92.5 Kicking Country.

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Can we all agree that Carrie Underwood kind of ripped off that song with her hit Last Name back in 2007, a song that Carrie was one of the three writers on? There's I Don't Even Know Your Name, Alan Jackson, on the 90s at Noon on 92.5 Kickin' Country. I'm Brian Cleary. Today we celebrate the birthday of the pride and joy of Mount Olive, Alabama. Hiram King Williams, born on this date. You know him, of course, better as Hank Williams. Hank Williams Sr., a guy who I didn't realize, you know, he had a lot of health problems, and he was born with spina bifida. Did not realize that contributed to so much of his health problems and his alcoholism later in his life. A very short career, but in that time he recorded 55 singles, 12 of which hit number one. Sadly, he died at age 29, January 1st, 1953, on the occasion of Hank Sr.'s birthday. Let's play a little Hank Jr. for you. Born to Boogie is on the 90s at Noon on Kickin' Country.

Maybe there's a song you dance to when you're at Cedar Creek Lounge there in Ladson, Copperhead Road. He is Steve Earle on the 90s at noon on 92.5 Kickin' Country. This is Brian Cleary. He had, what, 61 number ones? Not a number one, but his very first hit ever, his first top 10 was this song, Unwound. Yeah, playing some music from the King for you. George Strait on the 90s at noon on Kickin' Country.

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1: Picture this. It's 95 degrees outside on a sweltering afternoon. Your air conditioner suddenly stops blowing cold air, and your house is heating up fast. 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Aubrey at Holy City Heating and Air explains how quickly their local team responds when heat waves hit Charleston.
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1: 10 seconds before we go live, Jessica will bring up like, hey man, did you see the weather outside?
2: No, you do too.
1: It's totally off subject.
2: Yes, I do. But you asked me a question.
1: I know.
2: I was rubbing my eyebrows.
1: I did. You're right.
2: And you go, do you have a headache? I just said, no, I'm tired. And then you were like, then you get mad at me because
3: I'm not mad at you.
1: But I did it. There was intent. It wasn't just mindless banter.
2: We're all fine. Everybody's
3: this
2: fine.
3: This is all mindless banter. This entire show is nothing but mindless banter. I mean, you're not thinking clearly.
1: I know.
3: That's our brand.
1: I know it is.
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This guy's hanging out in Salt Lake City, Utah, doing a show there tonight. Of course, he's back home. 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

92.5 Kicking Country. I'm thinking I may have put gas in my car this weekend. Maybe take out a loan to pay for it. Last time I filled up earlier this week, the Costco in Mount Pleasant was $3.95. It's the only place I know that's got gas under $4. I guess we could be happy here. We're way lower than the national average price of a gallon, but it's hard to find gas for under

Nice day for the farmers markets in Monk's Corner and North Charleston. Enjoy sunshine. The rest of today going to be clear, 67 overnight tonight. And then tomorrow, more of today, a little warmer sunshine up to 93. It's sunny at 86 with Bailey Zimmerman and Luke Combs on 92.5 Kickin' Country.

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1: Picture this. It's 95 degrees outside on a sweltering afternoon. Your air conditioner suddenly stops blowing cold air, and your house is heating up fast. 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

I, of course, want to say congratulations, but more importantly, I want to say thank you to Hayward Holloman of Somerville, who served our nation as part of the U.S. Air Force, spent time in Vietnam. He is the 92.5 Kicking Country Navy Federal Credit Union Military Hero of the Month for September. 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

92.5 King Country. I have to be honest with you. I'm not familiar with this show at all, but maybe a reason to watch tonight is somebody local is going to be on it. The NBC reality series The Traitors, New Blood, premieres tonight with back-to-back new episodes. And Mr. Clyde Moser, who's the theater director at Wando High School, is going to be one of the contestants. He was selected from more than 80,000 applicants to join the fifth season. It'll feature Teacher Moser and 21 other Americans competing in the Scottish Highlands for a $250,000 prize. It's on News 2 NBC tonight at 8.

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92.5 Kickin' Country. Your football weekend will, of course, include Clemson and South Carolina on Saturday. But the football weekend kicks off tonight with the NFL Thursday night game. You can only watch it, though, if you have Amazon Prime, which I do not. In Buffalo, the Bills host the Lions tonight at 8:15.

So the Zac Brown Band and Brothers Osborne tonight in concert at Credit One Stadium on Daniel Island. We can miss Saturday night, the next show, not music, but comedy. Comedian Nate Bargatze. Going to be at Credit One Stadium with 92.5 Kicking Country. Tickets still available. Wake up and win yours, part of Stuck in Traffic Trivia, tomorrow morning with Hunter, Jessica, and Kush.

Shout out to all the folks in the Regional Recreation Complex there in Monk's Corner where they're getting set up. The Monk's Corner Farmers Market going to kick off in about 45 minutes. Three. Thanks for listening to 92.5 Kickin' Country. Here's Ian Munsick. You told me.

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0: 92.5 King Country. If you haven't checked it out yet, maybe on the ride home this afternoon, all the hubbub at Patriots Point, Mount Pleasant at the Omar Shrine. It's Mount Pleasant Chamber of Commerce's 16th Annual Business and Community Expo. Good time to be had by all. Free to go in. That event going on through 5 this afternoon.
1: He's a ranch hand in a pinch, man. 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
2: 10 seconds before we go live, Jessica will bring up like, hey, man, did you see the weather outside?
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2: It's totally off subject.
3: Yes, I do. But you asked me a question.
2: I know.
3: I was rubbing my eyebrows.
2: I did. You're right.
3: And you go, do you have a headache? I just said, no, I'm tired. And then you were like, then you get mad at me. Because
4: I'm not mad at you.
2: But I did it. There was intent. It wasn't just mindless banter.
3: We're all fine. Everybody's
4: this
3: fine.
4: This is all mindless banter. This entire show is nothing but mindless banter. I mean, you're not thinking clearly.
2: I know.
4: That's our brand.
2: I know it is.
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He's the man who makes traffic while you're sitting on the Don Holt Bridge or parked on 26 heading to Somerville. A little more palatable, shall we say. Tug is next at 3. Here's Dustin Lynch for you on 92.5 Kickin' Country.

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About this time every day, your stomach starts growling a little bit. I have not totally stopped eating fast food, but I limit it like I never have before in my life. Once in a while, Chick-fil-A, but that is about it. No McDonald's, no Burger King, no Taco Bell. And it's not like I'm doing this healthy lifestyle or anything. I mean, I take the stairs in the morning, working out a couple times a week, but I don't get enough exercise overall. On the weekends, I'll have too many cold pops. Nothing crazy, but probably more than I should. Buddy mine who's trying to encourage me always, because he is a healthy lifestyle kind of guy, and he sent me the least healthy fast foods you can possibly eat. They start with Five Guys, then Whataburger, then Smashburger, then McDonald's and Burger King. If you want a chicken sandwich, Popeyes, least healthy. What if you like chicken nuggets? Popeyes, the least healthy chicken nuggets, then Arby's, then Shake Shack. Get this, McDonald's were the least unhealthy. Not that they're good for you, but the least unhealthy, followed by KFC and Wendy's. Oh, French fries. The most unhealthy French fries come from Five Guys. Man, they're showing up a lot. Then Steak and Shake at Bojangles. God, I love Bojangles. I don't go there often, but I love it. The trend right now is Americans trying to eat a little more healthy. Like 46% of Americans, almost half of Americans, are trying to eat more healthy. What is your Achilles heel? Mine, Chick-fil-A for breakfast or lunch. Then it's a toss-up between Bojangles and Zaxby's. Again, I rarely go. What about you? You trying to eat a little better too? I mean, it's a big trend. Lord, especially if you got those GLP-1s going. Problem is with those, you lose the weight, but you don't change your habit, so you gain it back if you ever stop. Anyway, you can find me at Tug Cowart, or always text me like a good friend at 843-972-9292 about this or anything else for that matter. Blame.

0: Empty words, Corey Kent. I don't mean to make you feel like you're in English class, because I don't get the English language very well myself. This old hillbilly accent sometimes throws people off. They're like, man, that dude's dumb. Tug on 92.5 Kicking Country. But let me ask you something. You've heard of productivity, and you've heard of the word faux, meaning false. How about faux-ductivity? Have you heard that one? That's a new one that's popping up in workplaces around the country, and especially here in Charleston, South Carolina. Tug on 92.5 Kicking Country. Faux-ductivity is where you make it look like you're doing something productive, but you're not. It's pretty straightforward. But why, if you're at the office anyway, are you not trying to get things done? Be productive. Earn the paycheck you get. Some people say they feel burnt out. There's not enough work to do. Look, I've run into that one before. I ain't gonna lie. You have to make yourself look like you're busy when you don't really have anything to do. Now, the next day, you're probably gonna be overwhelmed and overloaded and can't get it all done. But that's just the way it comes sometimes in waves. Forbes magazine gives those as the two major reasons. I would just say people are lazy sometimes.
1: Today, I don't feel like doing anything.
0: I know that's not the answer anybody wants to hear, but I think that plays into it a lot. My mama used to say, pure D laziness. That is what you are. Just lazy. No good for nothing. On those days, I was being lazy and no good for nothing. And I enjoyed those days, typically on the weekend, watching college football. Back

0: Everybody wants everything to be so easy. People want to use Ozempic to lose weight or pop a pill. Nobody wants to work hard for nothing. But if there was some magical pill that you could take that would make one thing easy in your life, what would it be? For me, Tug on Kick at Country 92.5, I'm so not handy. If I could take a pill and be handy, so I could do work around the house, wouldn't have to hire anybody. Could do work on my car, wouldn't have to hire anybody. That'd be the magic pill I'd take if such a thing ever existed, and I know it never will. What about you?
1: Why do I do this to myself every time? Why do I wait to the last minute to get myself ready to get out the door and think that I can do it in less time than I really can, and I'm always rushing, stressing, and running late? Could somebody please make a pill so that us procrastinators would motivate? Because I'll buy it in bulk.
0: Dude, I think I could go for that one too. What would be the thing that tempted you into taking the pill? 843-972-9292. We're at Tug Cowart. This is Kickin' Country 92.5.

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1: Gerald's Tires and Brakes, 843 Traffic.
2: Taking a look at your Thursday 3 o'clock traffic, seeing an incident on I-26 eastbound at mile marker 211, one at Otranto Road Regional Library, smash up outside Ladson Elementary School, incident on Savannah Highway, one at Ashley River Road and Hazelwood Drive, one at I-26 westbound and North Highway 17, incident at St. Andrews Boulevard and Wesley Drive, and seeing a disabled vehicle on the Mark Clark eastbound and Rivers Avenue. This is Matthew when your 843 traffic center, 972-1152.
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enjoying a weekend at the beach. Being outside is a part of what makes living here in Charleston so great, but all that time in the sun can take a toll on your skin. 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
1: I swear I'm not making this up. This is going to sound crazy. When you hear it, you're going to be like, Tug, you are out of your mind. This is 92.5 Kickin' Country. This year's Nobel Prize winners include some folks that did a study that found mammals are capable of breathing through their butt.
2: The Ig Nobel Physiology Prize is awarded to Ryo Okabe, Yuhei Yokoyama, and Takanori Takebe for discovering that many mammals are capable of breathing through their anus.
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1: I mean, dude, it's like Revenge of the Nerds. I love it.
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5: Where are they?
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5: No way.
1: I hadn't seen it in a long time. It makes me want to go back and watch it. I'm guessing it holds up. It's got to hold up. I loved it way back in the day. Tug 92.5 Kickin' Country. I want to be your guy for playing country music. What do you say?
7: She's got

We went to a Mexican restaurant for dinner last night, and it was so good, but it took forever for our food to come out, so we ate like 3 baskets of chips and dip. And we had ordered cheese dip and guacamole. Man, we were wearing it out. So good. So it didn't even matter because when our food got there, we were so full we could hardly eat anyway. According to the New York Post and Penn State University, if you eat chips with dip, there's more calories than if you eat chips alone. I got to tell you, man, I'm a 3-time college dropout. I wouldn't have had to do any scientific research to tell you that. People are saying that college isn't worth it anymore because you go there and they teach you what to think, not how to think. And then they do stupid research like that. Tasty and delicious. If you're looking for something to do tonight, come by New Realm Brewing. We got tickets for Zach Brown Band to give away, and we're going to be broadcasting over here just hanging out, having fun. Drop by and say hey. It's Tug, and Jessica and Hunter are going to be here too.

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2: 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Gerald's Tires and Brakes, 843 Traffic.
3: Taking a look at your Thursday afternoon traffic, seeing an incident on University Boulevard and Elms Plantation Boulevard. Smash up at St. Andrews Boulevard and Wesley Drive. Another incident at Ashley River Road and Hazelwood Drive. Collision in front of Bottles on Coleman Boulevard. Still seeing a smash up at Otranto Road Regional Library. Incident on I-26 eastbound at mile marker 211. And one on North Bridge off Cosgrove Avenue. This is Matthew in your 843 Traffic Center. 972-1152.

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0: Fuji's song, Killing Me Softly.
1: Killing me softly with his song.
0: There are so many things that I love that are absolutely killing me. For me, it's definitely sugar. Man, I love a rum and coke, a bourbon and coke, or a milkshake. Not that any of those go together, but that's what I dig. Sugar is killing me. And I read that if sugar were created today or found today, discovered today, the best word, that it would be regulated no different than cigarettes and alcohol. Another thing's killing me. I need to exercise more. I know I do. I take the stairs in the morning and work out about twice a week, but that's about it. I procrastinate, eat too much, don't get enough sleep. All these things are killing me, and I love every one of them.
1: Everything. It's killing me. Cigarettes, Jack Daniels, and caffeine.
0: I love staying up late. I love being lazy. I love eating too many slices of pizza, and I always regret it at the end. And I already told you how much I love sugar. Man, I could stand to lose about 15. What do you love that is killing you? Find me at Tug Coward across the social media platforms. And you know, you can always shoot me a text.

843-972-9292 if that's easiest. I mean, I'm bared my soul. The least you could do is reciprocate. I would imagine the biggest answer is going to be overeating and alcohol. But I'll let you know tomorrow when people reach out. I hope you will. My name

0: was not sure if you could do belly dancing classes here in Charleston, but it turns out you can. Amorous Pole Dancing and Fitness. That's on Old Town Road. There's Dancing Ballina Belly Dancing Instruction. So there's a couple. There's a few. And there's a Yelp page, top 10 belly dancing classes in Charleston, South Carolina. So the reason I bring it up, there's a lady, she's 100 years old. Her name is Dorothy. She started belly dancing when she was 65. And everything that I've read on those pages that I just told you about with my quick internet search just said it's good for your health, good to keep you moving, good to keep you active.
1: Even at 100 years old, Dorothy Hanesian's hips don't lie.
2: I do enjoy dancing.
1: She started belly dancing at 65 years old and has been shaking and shimmying ever since. Miss Dorothy took up belly dancing, which is traditionally performed by women, because she says she couldn't follow a male lead.
2: I decided I'd find something to do to dance by myself.
0: So if you want to stay in shape like Dorothy, she's 100 years old and still going. She likes to ride motorcycles. She likes to travel. She likes to go snowmobiling. Dorothy said belly dancing has kept her young, and she says it'll help you lose weight too. Tug 925 Kicking Country. I don't think I can bring myself to do it, but look, if you want to, I think it would be a good idea.
3: Double wide quick stop, midnight tea top, Jack in her cherry coat town. Mama and daddy put their roots right here, 'cause this is where the car broke down.

0: If you grew up in the outdoors hunting and fishing like I did, Tug on 92.5 Kicking Country, you'll appreciate this little video I found on TikTok. This little fella is in his best hunting gear, got his old dirty boots on and a cool ball cap, and he's got a bucket full of feed for the deer.
1: Come on. Come on, deer. Here you some corn. Get wet more corn so we can shoot you.
0: He's ready to go hunting with his daddy. My man's going to get his first deer. He's about to feed the family. Lord, that kid's the best. Oh, and did you see that dude? Cole Poppins, his name. He got that 12-foot, 9-inch alligator that weighed 770 pounds in Lake Moultrie. If you've not seen it, look it up. My heavens, this thing's a monster. He said it's certified gigantic. I saw an interview he did with a lady named Erica Glover, who lives over in Columbia. She's on News 19 over there. Most people ain't gator hunting, I don't think. Most probably just deer hunting, which that runs, I think, through the end of the year, right? We'll figure it out. We'll look it up. Hey, come on by. We're at New Realm Brewing. Be out here till about 6. Pre-party for Zach Brown Band, the Zamily, hanging out. It ain't the same without you. Love for you to be here and shake your hand and tell you thanks for listening to 92.5 Kicking Country. 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
2: Gerald's Tires and Brakes, 843 Traffic.
3: Seeing a couple of incidents out on the road in our 4 o'clock hour. Smash up at Cosgrove Avenue in the I-26 eastbound on-ramp. Incident on Clements Ferry Road and Canoy Village Road. One at Ashley River Road and Hazelwood Drive. Collision outside Lucy Beckham High School on Mathis Ferry Road. Another at La Quinta Inn on Ashley Point Drive. And still watching those other issues. One at Northbridge off Cosgrove Avenue. One on I-26 eastbound at mile marker 211. And one on 526 eastbound at exit 11A. This is Matthew in your 843 Traffic Center, 972-1152.
4: Picture this. It's 95 degrees outside on a sweltering afternoon. Your air conditioner suddenly stops blowing cold air, and your house is heating up fast. 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

0: Living here in the Lowcountry, most of us spend a lot of time outdoors, whether it's a day on the boat, fishing with friends, hitting the golf course, cheering on the kids at a ball game, or just enjoying a weekend at the beach. 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
2: From the Storm Team 2 Weather Center, we started out the day crisp and cool, topping out near 90 at 88 degrees. Overnight, dropping to the 60s gives us another cool start for our Friday. Expect lots of sun through the day tomorrow and a high in the lower 90s.
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0: ain't supposed to steal cars. I think everybody knows that. Tug 92.5 Kickin' Country, and you ain't supposed to steal wreckers that pull away and tow cars. And especially if your truck is on the back of it, that is a dead giveaway that you've stole this particular car. There's a dude that did exactly that. He stole a tow truck with his truck on the back, drove it down the road until his truck was total because it was smashing into other cars.
1: Nobody's taking this truck from me.
2: Yo.
0: That's what it sounded like. It did not end well. You ever wonder why these people get these harebrained ideas? I got an idea. I'm going to steal the wrecker that's towing away my truck because I didn't pay for it. We live in a crazy, crazy world.

Phone fights. A friend of ours is in a debate with his wife about his phone. Tug 92.5 Kickin' Country. He does not share his passwords with his wife for like Facebook, Instagram. And the reason behind it is because he does so much work on his phone. And some of the stuff that he's dealing with is confidential. So I'm struggling with this because I feel like either you're in a committed relationship and you share your passwords with your wife or husband. Like my wife has every one of my passwords for every account. Granted, we've been married 25 years. Maybe that makes it different. I don't know. Maybe if you're not married, you don't have to share your

0: finally, Jessica, I feel like it's fall. And yet we still got some summer because Zach Brown's here tonight.
1: That's right.
0: Oh, girl.
1: I love the morning temperatures and the evening temperature, so it won't be as hot.
0: 68 tonight. I don't know when
1: Well, that's like way overnight. Yeah. I think for Showtime, it was supposed to be like upper 70s maybe, so yeah. That's not terrible.
0: It's Hunter and Jessica for 92.5 Kicking Country. We are here at our prime spot for every Credit One show. You know it. New Realm Brewing, and this is the place now. We are both hardcore Brothers Osborne's fan.
1: Yes, absolutely. Yes, yes.
0: We love them, so we're definitely looking forward to that. Zach Brown as well. And if you come on by here, you can scan to win. Red Clay Strays is coming here on October 17th. They'll be at Credit One Stadium. You can scan and win. No purchase necessary. And, of course, this is a place to kind of load up before the show.
1: Absolutely. And the food is amazing. So bring your appetite. We always get the fish sandwich.
0: I do. The blackened fish.
1: Blackened fish. It is so good. So can we get an order of that? Like, where's the server? Where did she... We need to get
0: Just look for Thomas. Shades.
1: Thomas with the shades. Yeah. Yeah, because the food here is incredible. The drinks are flowing. And this is always like the happening, like the biggest spot to party before you go to a show at Credit One.
0: Yeah, and a couple of things too. If you're coming on in, you can go to the backside of Daniel Island and get in lot C. The buses are great. Get you in, get you out of the show. But man, Here we are, September. Weather cooling off. Zach Brown in town. Brothers Osborne opening up. Life is good at New Realm Brewing with 92.5 Kicking Country. Yes.
1: Life is good today.
0: Yeah, life is good today.
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3: 10 seconds before we go live, Jessica will bring up like, hey man, did you see the weather outside?
1: No, you do too.
3: It's totally off subject.
1: Yes, I do. But you asked me a question.
3: I know.
1: I was rubbing my eyebrows.
3: I did. You're
1: and
3: right.
1: And you go, do you have a headache? I just said, no, I'm tired. And then you were like, then you get mad at me because
3: 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But I did it. There was intent. It wasn't just mindless banter.
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6: Gerald's Tires and Brakes, 843 Traffic.
7: Seeing a couple of incidents out on the road in our 4 o'clock hour. Smash up at Cosgrove Avenue in the I-26 eastbound on-ramp. Incident on Clements Ferry Road and Canoy Village Road. 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Collision outside Lucy Beckham High School on Mathis Ferry Road.

0: another at La Quinta Inn on Ashley Point Drive, and still watching those other issues, one at Northbridge off Cosgrove Avenue, one on I-26 eastbound at mile marker 211, and one on 526 eastbound at exit 11A. This is Matthew in your 843 Traffic Center, 972-1152.
1: Picture this. It's 95 degrees outside on a sweltering afternoon. Your air conditioner suddenly stops blowing cold air, and your house is heating up fast. 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

0: out there as you head home. I know there's crazy drivers out there. Don't be one of them. I mean, when you're on these roads, you just never know what you're going to run across.
1: Like a DUI when a man's operating an excavator. I didn't know you could get a DUI operating an excavator. Don't you do that in a scrapyard? I mean, it's not like you're on the road. But I guess if you get liquored up and somebody finds out about it, they'll probably come get you.
2: Do me a favor, turn around.
3: Can I go shut
2: turn
3: the
2: around.
3: Machine off?
2: Nope, you're going to stay right here. Keep your hands together like you're praying, okay? Just like that, all right, John?
3: Who are you talking to with?
2: So you were in direct immediate control of the vehicle when we pulled up here. You looked like you were falling asleep. Based off of our observations, everything like that, you're being placed under arrest for DUI today, okay?
3: Steve!
2: We'll explain it to Steve.
3: They're taking me to jail.
1: Steve, they come to get me. Oh, my Lord. Poor fella.
0: There's all kinds of things you can do drunk, watching football. I mean, I'm not encouraging it. I'm just saying you can. And you won't get arrested as long as you're sitting on your couch. When you get in the excavator, that's when things change.
1: This is Kicking Country 92.5. I'm Tug. And look, there's no excavators here at New Realm Brewing. We're going to be hanging out before this Zach Brown show at Credit One and would love for you to come by. Maybe not get crazy like that other dude did that I was just telling you about, but maybe have one, you know, or two. Then call yourself an Uber or go to the concert with us. Come on. Hunter and Jessica are here too. That's a party, man. The only thing missing is Y-O-U.

don't you know it's always important to keep up with the hottest and latest diet trends? How are you going to keep yourself fit? How are you going to keep yourself in shape looking good if you don't know the latest diet trends? When I tell you this one, you're probably going to say, I wish I didn't know this diet trend because it's eating dirt. Biodynamic soil, it's a form of clay that's supposed to help with everything from gut health to acne. Now, this is, of course, being discussed on TikTok, so take it with a grain of salt or just dismiss it altogether is probably the better thing. They want you to know, though, first off, you don't scoop dirt out of your own lawn and start eating that. Nope. That's not it. It has to be a special type of dirt. You know, the type they charge you for. And most of these people like a form of edible chunks of clay. That's a woman eating it right now. I mean, it looks like a big old rock. And that girl smacks. Good Lord. Eat with your mouth closed, ma'am. Even if it is dirt. If it sounds ridiculous, that's because it is. And just when you think this was like so wacky that it wouldn't be available anywhere, you can actually buy it on Amazon.

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Can I get a whiskey on ice, please? And they got them flowing here at New Realm. 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

I know people love their pets, and I love my pet too, man. Goodness gracious, do anything for a little cash. Have you been seeing the videos by a lady named Jess Rona? She's like an LA-based dog groomer, but she does these slow-mo videos, and it's always of like fluffy dogs blowing in the wind, and they're set to like pop music or dogs singing and howling while they're getting groomed. It is fantastic. If you've not seen them, look them up. They'll make you smile. Tug on 92.5 Kicking Country. I would love to take my dog to a groomer, but I can't. Mention my little dog earlier, Schnauzer Dog. He is chocolate brown named Cash, and he does not like his paws touched. He doesn't like his face touched, and he gets aggressive with the groomers. So I don't know what to do. I don't know that we're going to be able to take this dog back. He's actually been reported to the county one time already. They said that he bit the lady that was grooming him, and it broke the skin. So we don't know what we're going to do. Have you ever dealt with anything like this before? If you do, please tell me how you resolved it, because my wife, Laura, and I are at a loss. We love this little dog, but we know he's going to have to get his hair cut again, and it's not going to go well. The lady who he bit, I know it ain't funny, but it kind of is. She said he no like his paw touch. The only thing I know to do is buy one of those like Flo-Bee dog haircutting kits. We'll see how that works. Any advice, always welcome at Tug Coward or at 843-972-9292. Text away if you got, just fire them off if you got good ideas.

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1: I am feeling good once again. This summer was a drag, and now we're into football season. We're into the fall concert season at Credit One, and tonight I know you and I, we love Brothers Osborne.
2: They know how to put on a show because they just like jam out.
1: Yeah. They do jam out.
2: They're just jamming out. But can I tell you what I'm most excited about?
1: Yes, please.
2: Zac Brown is looking extra sexy lately. He's got muscles and he's just, whatever.
1: He shredded, didn't he?
2: He did. And I'm hoping that he's got some kind of tight shirt on or like a tank top to show off some of those muscles and the tattoos.
1: All right,
2: he's a married man. I understand he married Kendra Scott or whatever, the jewelry maker.
1: You think Kendra Scott makes you ratchet up a level there?
2: I think he did it before he got her.
1: Yeah.
2: But yeah, she...
1: Well, I met him a couple of years ago. It was on the Kenny Chesney tour in Charlotte.
2: Mm-hmm.
1: And he came out and I was like, damn, dude,
2: veins
1: are coming through.
2: Yeah.
1: And, but yeah, you see that billboard on 526 or 26 and he's got the beard, like beard's on point. And he is, you're right. He's jacked. Actually, so are the Brothers Osborne. Now that I think about it, they're pretty jacked.
2: Everybody's
1: getting jacked now. It's like everybody's on GOP and whatever. But
2: are you feeling bad about yourself now?
1: I feel horrible.
2: Stop.
1: Feel horrible. But anyway, we're here. This is the beginning of what we call the fall concert season. If you want to win Red Clay Stray tickets, that show is October 17th at Credit One. Mm-hmm. Just scan and win. Come over to the Kicking Tent. Real easy thing to do.
2: Yep.
1: Get yourself some food. Get yourself some drinks. And let's go. It's a Thursday night. Call into work tomorrow and tell them you can't be there. Zach said so.
2: That's right.
1: All right. It's 92.5 Kicking Country.
3: 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Gerald's Tires and Brakes, 843 Traffic.
4: Here in your 5 o'clock hour, taking a look at that traffic for you. Seeing an incident on Savannah Highway in West Oak Forest Drive. Collision at Clemens Ferry Road and Canoy Village Road. Another at Ashley Phosphate Road and Northwoods Boulevard. Smash up at 526 westbound mile marker 12. Also 526 eastbound exit 11A. And seeing a collision on I-26 eastbound at mile marker 211. Also a few disabled vehicles, one at West Montague Avenue and I-26 eastbound and one at Lee Street and America Street. This is Matthew in your 843 Traffic Center, 972-1150.
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4: Hi, it's Matt from Call Dad. 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He tells me what lures to use. He ignores that the fish he's hunting is bigger than he is. Seriously. He pulled in a tarpon on his own last year. And when he decided to catch a long-nosed gar, bam, he hooked one. And the look on his face, pure joy. 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Excitement, pride, the butterflies in my stomach. Seeing him be amazing. I like fishing, but I love being a dad.
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0: Picture this. It's 95 degrees outside on a sweltering afternoon. Your air conditioner suddenly stopped blowing cold air, and your house is heating up fast. When your home feels like an oven, you can't afford to wait 3 or 4 days for a technician to finally show up. Aubrey at Holy City Heating and Air explains how quickly their local team responds when heat waves hit Charleston.
1: There are many days where we can get somebody out there that day. 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

0: What kind of low down, no good for nothing would steal an 11-year-old's lemonade stand? The entire thing.
1: It happened when Liam walked away from the lemonade stand for just a few minutes to get cups. That's when a gray pickup truck drives by, reverses, and heads back to the lemonade stand. First, the table goes into the back of the pickup. The driver throws away Liam's sign and then loads in the chair. Just as he drives off, Liam returns and sees his lemonade stand disappearing into the distance.
0: Poor fella.
2: Why would this happen? Why would he do that from a kid that's just trying to sell lemonade? On the bottom, in kind of small writing, said, saving for a dirt bike, anything helps. Thank you, with a little smiley face at the end. Someone that's rude and selfish and has no feelings for other people and only cares about himself.
3: I hope that he doesn't, you know, use this experience to think that, you know, all people are like that and there's not good people in this world.
0: That's exactly right, man. Tough lesson. Kid's going to bounce back. He's going to get that dirt bike, I bet. Tug, Donnie 25, Kicking Country. I hope somebody starts a GoFundMe page for that little kid, because they'll blow that up, man. They'll send all kinds of money.

0: I feel like all this week we've been talking about weight loss and how tough it is. Do you know who Dave Bautista is? He was on the WWE, and I gotta admit, I don't watch the WWE, but I kinda know who this dude is just a little bit. He's retired from wrestling, but in movies and things like that, and he's documented his weight loss journey. And he said it is hard to stay slim at 57.
1: People say, God, you're skinny. I've even saw like online, some people are worried about my health. And when I say it out loud to people, I'm 6'4", 240 pounds.
2: Yeah.
1: But to me, people have seen me so much bigger over the years. They think I'm like anorexic, but I'm just a large human being. So at 6'4", 240 pounds next to your typical actor, I look like a gorilla and it's distracting. So I'll probably lose like a few more pounds because I'm basically killing myself to be this trim. I mean, I'm training hard.
0: But that's the thing. He's putting in the effort and it's working so much so people are worried about him. They ain't no appeal for that. That is just effort.

And I don't have that much effort in me, unfortunately. I wish I had a little bit more. Maybe if I had just a dose of what he has. I don't know about you. Tug on 92.5 Kickin' Country, hanging out with Hunter and Jessica from The Morning Show, getting ready for the Zac Brown concert. Come have a drink with us.

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3: Taking a look at traffic as we get ready to head into your 6 o'clock hour. Still seeing an incident on Clements Ferry Road and Canehoy Village Road. One at La Quinta Inn on Ashley Point Road. Seeing a smash up at I-26 westbound at mile marker 213. And one on 526 westbound at mile marker 12. This is Matthew in your 843 Traffic Center, 972.
4: Picture this. It's 95 degrees outside on a sweltering afternoon. 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
4: 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He ignores that the fish he's hunting is bigger than he is. Seriously. 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And when he decided to catch a long-nosed gar, bam, he hooked one. And the look on his face, pure joy. And when I see that joy, the feeling I get is, it's indescribable. Excitement, pride, the butterflies in my stomach. Seeing him be amazing. I like fishing, but I love being a dad.
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8: From the Storm Team 2 Weather Center, we started out the day crisp and cool, topping out near 90 at 88 degrees. Overnight, dropping to the 60s gives us another cool start for our Friday. Expect lots of sun through the day tomorrow and a high in the lower 90s.
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me and I can't hear anymore because I listened to these headphones way too loud here in the studio. Tug 92.5 Kicking Country. What did you say? I have to say it all the time. I guess I'm not the only one. On average, people ask, what did you say 3 times a day, 21 times a week, 91 times a month, 1,095 times a year? And I agree with this too. Most people, when they don't hear you, they will ask you twice to repeat it. After that, they give up. That's the way I am too. 2 of the biggest reasons people ask, what did you say? It's because they weren't listening, or they're trying to figure out how to come up with the answer while you reform the question. Kicking Country 92.5, if you need to try to figure anybody out, you just call me. 843-972-9292, or even text me there. 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I can help you through any of those little life challenges. Am I qualified to do any of those things? 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We are ready to go for the Zac Brown Show. Playing Homegrown, it's the concert before the concert on 92.5 Kicking Country. I'm Tug.

0: The rate that people are having kids has diminished greatly. Tug on 92.5 Kicking Country. Me and my sweet wife, Laura, we only have one son. He is a senior over at Augusta University playing ball over there. And it's funny because both of our parents came from big families. Her daddy had four or five brothers and sisters. Her mama had four or five brothers and sisters. Same with my mom and daddy. Now one in four young adults do not want kids.
1: More millennials and Gen Z adults are deciding not to have kids, and it appears one of the main reasons is money. 23% of adults ranging from 18 to 43 years old say they don't want children because they value their financial freedom and they have concerns about the cost of raising kids in today's economy.
0: I gotta tell you, that's actually a smart reason. If you can't afford kids, why would you want to have them? But if you're just saying, I don't want it to because I want to go on vacation more, stop being selfish. Man, a kid is the best thing that could ever happen to you. But I guess if you don't want them, I would rather you not have them than have one and then not be good to it. I just find it fascinating because I always wanted a kid. From the time my wife and I got married, I couldn't wait to have a kid. And I think we would have had more, just the timing didn't work out. What's your thought on that? Reason behind it all, I guess. At Tug Cowart, 484-397-2929. You can always text me like a good friend there. Concert before the concert, opening up for Zac Brown Band tonight at Credit One Stadium. It's Tug playing Brothers Osborne.

0: you're throwing a birthday party for somebody and they've gotten to a particular age, maybe you should start just using the numbers. So two candles with the numbers, like me, 49, or my sweet wife, Laura. She's 29 and holding. So for her, a 2 and a 9. And for me, a 4 and a 9. Instead of 49 candles that are going to turn into a fire hazard. Because that happened to a family. They had 80 candles on a cake for their grandmother's birthday. This thing looked like an inferno. You had to see it. I mean, it looked like the whole cake was on fire. She couldn't blow them out, of course.
1: I don't even know if this is safe.
2: Happy birthday to you. Happy birthday to you. Happy birthday, dear Susie. Happy birthday to you. Blow! Help her out, somebody.
3: Y'all, it's not going out.
2: Everybody blow. Everybody, there you go.
1: I think these are relighting candles.
3: No, they are.
1: Yes, they are.
3: Just ruined her cake. Yeah.
2: Okay, I don't know.
0: Oh, all that wax all over that dog barking in the background. Goodness, just play it safe. Just use the numbers. That's the best way to go, especially if it's 80, 90, 100. Goodness. My name's Tug, Black Fire Marshal Bill back in the day. 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
4: So I hear you folks like to take shots at firemen. Who are you? I'm Fire Marshal Bill Burns, and frankly, I'm a little pissed. Let me tell you something.
0: That will never not be funny. Till the day I quit breathing, that's always going to be funny. When's the last

The last time you thought about Fire Marshal Bill, huh? We've been laughing. We've been having a good time. It is the concert before the concert on 92.5 Kick and Country, ready for ZBB. 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
1: Gerald's Tires and Brakes, 843 Traffic.
2: Taking a look at your traffic, that issue on 526 westbound at mile marker 12 is backed up all the way through Paul Cantrell Boulevard. Also, Dorchester Road seems to be backed up all the way through Michaux Parkway. Thank you to Caroline for letting us know about that one. Also seeing an incident on Ashley Hall Road and Orange Grove Road. Collision at Cross County Road and Ashley Phosphate Road. And seeing another incident at Noisette Boulevard and Cosgrove Avenue. Also be aware of an incident on 526 eastbound across the Donhole Bridge. This is Matthew in your 843 Traffic Center, 972-1152.
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6: From the Storm Team 2 Weather Center, we started out the day crisp and cool, topping out near 90 at 88 degrees. Overnight, dropping to the 60s gives us another cool start for our Friday. Expect lots of sun through the day tomorrow and a high in the lower 90s.
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0: the concert with the Zac Brown Band. Here's a lawsuit I did not ever expect to happen. People are suing the company that makes those claw machines. You know, if you go to a restaurant or game room, amusement park, they'll have the claw where you put in a dollar and you use the claw to try to pick up like a teddy bear or a helmet or a hat or a watch or something. But kids love to do it. People love to do it. There's a lawsuit that says you cannot win. They have it set up so you cannot win. There's an arcade claw machine hack on TikTok that's supposed to up your chances of winning. It hinges on the fact that those machines can be set so the claw grips are really hard or not so hard.
1: Why is it that every time you try to grab a toy from the claw machine, you always miss it by just a little bit? It's because claw machines are set with sensitivity levels from 1 to 5, with 5 being the tightest grip and 1 being the loosest. Each time you start the machine, it randomly selects a level, but the chances of getting level 5 are the lowest. If you press left, right, down, down, and then press the grab button twice before starting, you'll hear a prompt sound. This means the machine has switched to level 5 sensitivity. If you try to grab it again at this time, you will come back to thank me.
0: I don't know if I believe that or not, but next time I'm going to try it. I got to figure out what he said. It's almost like playing Contra on Nintendo back in the day to get 30 men or 99 men. Up, up, down, down, left, right, BA, start. I can remember that, but I can't remember anybody's phone number. My name is Tug. This is Kick and Country 92.5, Zac Brown Band concert before the

0: opening act for Zach Brown Band tonight at Credit One is Brothers Osborne. That is all night. Do you know what happened this week in 1969? One of my favorite cartoons of all time debuted on CBS.
1: Dooby dooby doo, where are you? We got some work to do now.
0: They don't make cartoons like they used to. Bugs Bunny, amazing. 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Flintstones are great. Name me one cartoon that's out now that's any good. I mean, the last thing that was any good, I guess Beavis and Butt-Head, South Park. Family Guy's been good, but that's, gosh, years.

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That one's pretty good. Or it was. And you can also text me, too, if something comes to mind. 843-972-9292. Playing the one that got it started for CBB called Chicken Fried. Concert before the concert on Kickin' Country. You know

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1: 10 seconds before we go live, Jessica will bring up like, hey man, did you see the weather outside?
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1: It's totally off subject.
2: Yes, I do. But you asked me a question.
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1: I did. You're
2: and
1: right.
2: You go, do you have a headache? I just said, no, I'm tired. And then you were like, then you get mad at me. Because
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1: But I did it. There was intent. It wasn't just mindless banter.
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6: Gerald's Tires and Brakes, 843 traffic.
7: Rounding out your Thursday evening traffic, still watching that incident on the Don Holt Bridge eastbound upslope, as well as still seeing that incident at 526 westbound, mile marker 12, seeing a smash up at 10th Avenue and Gordon Street, one at Ashley Hall Road and Orange Grove Road, one at Noisette Boulevard and Cosgrove Avenue, and a collision outside the TD Bank on Orleans Road. Also seeing a disabled vehicle on Rivers Avenue and Aviation. Stay safe out there, y'all. Have a great evening. This is Matthew in your 843 Traffic Center.
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12: 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Being outside is a part of what makes living here in Charleston so great, but all that time in the sun can take a toll on your skin. That's why during Men's Health Month, the team at Epiphany Dermatology is encouraging men of all ages to make skin health a priority and schedule your annual skin screening. 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

0: Living here in the Lowcountry, most of us spend a lot of time outdoors, whether it's a day on the boat, fishing with friends, hitting the golf course, cheering on the kids at a ball game, or just enjoying a weekend at the beach. Being outside is a part of what makes living here in Charleston so great, but all that time in the sun can take a toll on your skin. 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

enjoying a weekend at the beach. Being outside is a part of what makes living here in Charleston so great, but all that time in the sun can take a toll on your skin. 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

0: Oh.
1: Picture this. It's 95 degrees outside on a sweltering afternoon. Your air conditioner suddenly stops blowing cold air, and your house is heating up fast. When your home feels like an oven, you can't afford to wait 3 or 4 days for a technician to finally show up. Aubrey at Holy City.

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